We thank you for joining us for a time of prayer. It's always amazing to have you join us. And we hope you had a blessed day. We hope the Lord has kept you well. We hope that you have had some good news today. And even though you may not have had any good news, we also want to let you know that God is in charge. God is in control. God sees, God hears, God is concerned about your life, about every aspect of your life. So just keep on believing and keep on hoping, because when he promises, he will fulfill. There's a couple in the Bible that we read about in the book of Genesis. And that couple has a very interesting life. That couple is instrumental in the life of the nation of Israel today. And just want to refer there as we get ready to pray. From the book of Genesis chapter 18. That is Abraham and Sarah. And the Bible says, when Abraham was 99 years old, the Lord said to him, "You will be the father of many nations." And he even tells him that he will have many descendants. And God is telling a 99-year-old. And just to remind you, at this age, he's telling a person who's not had children. And he's telling this person that they will be a father of nations. And he tells him that I'm even changing your name to Abraham, which means father of many nations. And he tells him, I'll be with you and I'll give you this land, and to your descendants as well, I'll give this land. As a sign of these promises that I make to you, you'll circumcise all the men. And then he goes on and tells him, from now on, your wife will be called Sarah. I'll bless her and she'll bear a son. Sarah has never had a child. Now, what did Abraham do? Abraham laughed. And he says, how is it possible for a man who is 100 years old and a woman who is 90 years old to have a child? He's asking, how is it possible? At this time, Abraham has had Ishmael, and he's thinking, maybe he should be the one to inherit. Maybe he should be the one that you're giving all these promises that you're talking about. But God says, no. Sarah will have a son, and you call his name Isaac. And I'll give my promises to him and to his descendants. And I'll be their God. And the whole earth will be blessed because of them. Now, when they get this information, I believe they still do not believe it. They do not take it to be serious. And sometime later, Abraham is sitting at the door of his tent, and then suddenly he notices three men who are nearby. And he realized that one of them was the Lord. So he rushes over to them and says, please come, sit under this tree. I'll give you some water. I'll wash your feet. You take a rest. I prepare a meal for you. And after you have eaten, you can continue on your way. And they are allowed. They are accepted. So Abraham rushes into the tent and tells Sarah, make some bread for the guests
He goes to the field, he selects the best calf that he can pick, tells his servants, prepare it. They prepare the meal, and the food is ready, and Abraham serves it to the guests, and he watches them eat. Now, as they eat, the Lord says to Abraham, where is Sarah, your wife? And Abraham says, she's in the tent. Then the Lord says, I'll come back in about a year. And at that time, Sarah will have given birth to a son. Now, Sarah is listening from the inside of the tent. And she's 99 years old. And she laughs. She laughs and says, at 90 years old, how can I give birth to a child? I'm too old to give birth to a child. So the Lord asks Abraham, did Sarah laugh? And the Lord asks a very critical question there. Is anything too hard for the Lord? And he says it again, I'll come back and she will have given birth to a child. Cut the long story short, soon Sarah was expecting a child. The promises of God towards your life are real. The promises of God towards our life, towards our lives, towards our issues are real. And when God is talking to Abraham, it does not matter what science says. It does not matter what age you are supposed to give birth at. If God says you will have it, you will have it. If God says he will bless you, he will bless you. If God says it's going to come to pass, it will come to pass, because it is God who has said it. There's somebody who is listening to me today. There are some things that God has told you, but you're 99 years old. There are some promises God has made, but you're 90 years old. This may not literally mean your age, but it may appear like your time is done. Years are gone. There's no more time left for you. It seems like the opportunity has passed. It's too late. You're like Abraham, you're like Sarah, and it's too late. Because to them, the context in which they do not believe this is because it is too late. The context in which they laugh is because they feel it is too late. And you might be that person today, and you're saying it's too late. It's not gonna happen. I can't have a child, it's too late. I can't be blessed, it's too late. I can't see the goodness of God, it's too late. I've worshipped him for all this time and nothing's happening. Why would he do it now? It's too late. Abraham served the Lord for all those years. And he also saw it and said, it is too late. But there is a day for you when the Lord comes visiting. And he sits at your tent, and he sits at your door, and he says, you're going to bear that child. There is that day when the Lord comes visiting, and that day is here. The Lord is visiting your life, and he says, it is going to be well. He says, the promises that I made are going to be fulfilled. This promise had been made to Abraham earlier on, and he thought it was Ishmael. But God was intentional that it has to be

house will come in to your house. Open the door and let him come in. Because there, you're going to see the miracle. There, you're going to see the blessing. Open your house to the Lord right now. And let him come in. We open the door for you, Lord, to come in. Because you come bearing good news. That we shall bear a child. You come bearing good news that we shall be blessed. You come bearing good news that the pain of the past shall be gone. Because when you make a promise, you fulfill it. You tell Abraham that you shall return in a year. And the word that you have spoken shall be fulfilled. Lord, speak a word to someone right now. And let it be fulfilled. Because when you say it, you see it to completion. When you say it, you see it fulfilled. When you say it, dear Lord, it comes to pass. Open your house to the Lord right now. Open your heart to the Lord right now. Open that door and let him visit and speak to you. Let him visit and speak that word into your life. Oh God, let him visit and speak that word into your household right now. Let him visit and speak that word into your marriage right now. And tell you that it will be fine. And tell you that peace will return. And tell you that everything shall be resolved. And tell you that you shall seek forgiveness and find it. And tell you that you shall be the best husband that you can be. And tell you that you'll be the best wife that you can be. Open your heart right now and let the Lord come in. Let the Lord speak to you. Let the Holy Spirit speak to you right now. Open the door for the Lord. Speak to us now, Lord. Speak to us now, Lord, because your visit we've always waited for. We always wait for that visit like Sarah. We've always waited for that visit. And sometimes it now seems impossible, but Lord, you're the God who comes in time. To Sarah, you came in time, though it seemed too late, you came in time. Even to somebody right now, you are coming in time. Though they may see that it is too late, you are coming at the right time. Speak to them now, Lord. Speak to us now, Lord. Because this is the right time. This is the time that you said you will come. And you will speak that promise to us. And even declare the period of its fulfillment, Lord. The year may be done and gone. But God comes at the right time. There may be some things you hoped for and you've not seen yet. But God comes at the right time. And today, open your door. Prepare your tent and let him sit. And let the word of God come. Holy Spirit, speak. Speak to someone right now. Speak to someone right now. Let the word be said that you shall be healed. Let the word be said that that cancer shall go. Let the word be said that that headache shall leave. Let the word be said that your organs shall be restored to life. Let the word be said, because when the Lord says it, it shall be accomplished. When the Lord says he will do it, he will do it. If the Lord says it will be, then it will be. If the Lord says it will be, then it will be. If the Lord says it will be, then it will be. Because

Because his promises endure forever. His promises come to fulfillment. It does not matter how long it had been. It did not matter how long it had been. How long they had waited. What mattered is the word of the Lord came. Doesn't matter how long you've waited. The word of the Lord comes to you today and it shall be. It does not matter how long you've been laughed at. The word of the Lord says it shall be and it shall be. It does not matter how long they've looked down on you. If God says you'll be the first, you'll be the first. Shrekasata blayashika. The word of the Lord has never failed. The word of the Lord has never failed. The word of the Lord has never failed. Lord, come and speak to us now. Lord, come and start something now. Lord, come and do something now. We await your word. Shrekasata blayasiha. We await that word, Lord, that promise, Lord. We await that word, that promise, King of glory. We await that word, Lord, speak to us. That still small voice speak to you right now and tell you it is going to be, and tell you you are going to see the fruitfulness, and tell you that you are going to see the good days. When God says it will be accomplished. You had found other options, like Abraham had found options of Ishmael. But God says it will be Isaac. God says you will see that which you think is impossible, that 90-year-old woman shall bear a child. It will be Isaac, not Ishmael. It will be that job, not the other option you've seen. It will be that high place, not the alternative. It shall be the best, not the alternative. That which you've always hoped for, that is what God is saying is coming. If the child was to come through Sarah, then it will be Sarah. If the descendants shall come through Sarah, then it will be Sarah. God is telling you today, don't lose hope. Don't look to other alternatives right now. If God has said that is it, then that is it. He will bless you. Shrekasata blayashika bababa. If he said he's going to bless you through that job, he will bless you through that job. If he says he's going to bless you through that business, he will bless you through that business. Lose not hope, because God shall bless you. The Lord shall bless you. We call on your blessing, dear Lord. We call on your blessing, dear Lord. We call on your blessing, dear Lord. Because when you say it, you fulfill. The promises of the Lord are new every morning. And this day you receive a promise from the Lord. He speaks to you right now about a promise. He speaks to you right now about your prayer. He speaks to you right now about your longing. He speaks to you right now about the tears you've cried. Sarah cried tears, most definitely. 90 years without a child. She was laughed at. 90 years without a child. There were tears. But God came that day and said, I wipe away your tears. I take away your tears. And he came with the word that a year from now you shall bear a child. God is wiping away the tears that you've carried for years. And he's saying, a day from now, you will receive the promise.
A week from now, you receive the promise. A month from now, you receive the promise. A year from now, you will celebrate. That's what God is telling us now. He's saying His promises He fulfills, and He's going to fulfill it. Sheka Baba Satablaya Shikara Baba. He's going to fulfill it. He's going to fulfill it. He's going to fulfill it. Because when He promises, His promises are yes. When He promises, His promises come to pass. When He promises, it will happen. It doesn't matter how long it has taken. It does not matter how long it has seemed. God says He will come. He will come. He will come. And He will make it happen. Tell the Lord. Tell the Lord that which has taken so long. Tell the Lord that which you think is not going to happen, yet you said it will happen this year. Yet you believed it will happen. Yet you prayed and said it will happen. Yet you received the word that it will happen. It's not too late for the Lord. In the eyes of man, it may be too late. In the eyes of man, you might be 90, but to God, it is not too late. God shall see it come to pass, because when He says it, it will be fulfilled. Lord, fulfill the promises, Lord. Lord, fulfill the word that You gave us throughout this year, that it will be done. In whichever aspect, in whichever direction that You said it will be done, Lord, come and fulfill it for somebody. Come and fulfill it for me. Come and fulfill it for my brothers, my sisters, my friends, Lord. Come and fulfill it, because, Lord, You're the God who gives His word, and Your word is a word we trust. Like You spoke to Abraham and Sarah. They laughed because they could not believe it. There's somebody You're telling today that it will happen before the year ends. And they laugh because they do not believe it. But You're going to do it. There is somebody You're telling that it's going to happen, and they do not believe it, because it looks like the time has passed. The opportunity went. It is past. But God, You're the God who does exceedingly abundantly above all. Do it for them. God is doing it for you. God is going to do it. His promises are new every morning. They have never failed. His promises are new every morning. Believe in the God of promise. Shraka satablaya shikadaraba. Shrikesite blakaya shitalababa sikalababa. He will uphold you. You will see it come to pass. Lord, help us see things come to pass that we've dreamed for. Help us see things come to pass that we've hoped for. Help us see things come to pass, the things that You have given a word, the promises that You've made, the prophecies that have come our way, Lord. Let us see them come to pass, Lord, because You're the God who fulfills. Yes. God's going to do it. Yes, have faith. Do not laugh. God is going to do it. It may seem like 90 is too old, but you bear the child. It may seem like you wasted the opportunity, but you bear the child. It may seem like the promotion is too far from you, but you bear the child. You see it come to pass. Because with God, it does not matter the time. When He comes, He will do it.
God is doing it for you. God is doing it for your family. God is doing it for your children. God is doing it for your mother. God is doing it for your father. God is doing it for your relatives. God is coming out for you, because when He promises, He fulfills. Shraka satablaya shika baba sitalaba. Shraka satablaya sika shadalaba. He has promised that He will be with us. He has promised that He will provide for us.

He has promised that He will answer your prayer. He has promised that He will save you. And all those promises you shall see, because they will be fulfilled in the name of Jesus. Shababa sata blaka shiyadadaba. Shrika sata blaya shika blababa. The promises of the Lord, they never fail. Thank you, Father. Thank you for your care for us. Sheba basata la boyoshi kanala. Thank you, Holy Spirit.

Yes, he's worthy. Exalt the God who is worthy right now. With your words, with your heart, with all that you are, exalt him right now. The creator of the heavens and the earth, exalt him. The one who holds your life, exalt the God who holds your life together. Exalt the mighty Father, the great King, the great I Am, the mighty God, the one who reigns in all the nations, the one who reigns in all the earth. Exalt his name right now. Exalt the Master. Exalt the Pillar. Exalt the King. Exalt him, Yahweh. Exalt the Lord of Lords. Exalt the Creator. Exalt the one filled with wisdom and power. Exalt him, the Omnipotent. Exalt him, the Omniscient. Exalt him, the Omnipresent. Exalt him, the All-Knowing. Exalt him, the All-Present. Exalt him because he deserves the glory. Exalt him because he deserves the glory and the honor. Exalt him right now. Shreka Satabla Bayashia. Exalt him. Exalt him now. Exalt him now with your voice. Exalt him now with your worship. Shrika Satabla Bayashika Bababa. He has never failed. He has never failed. He has never failed. Shreka Satabla Bayashika Bababa. Exalt him who has never failed. Exalt him who has never failed now. Lift his name on high, the magnificent God. Lift his name on high, the King of Heaven. Lift his name on high right now. Lift his name on high and exalt his name. He is worthy. He is worthy to be praised. He is worthy to be honored. He is worthy to be exalted. And we exalt him tonight. We exalt him at this moment. We exalt the God who is worthy. We exalt the God who is mighty. We exalt the God who has never failed. We exalt the God who is with us. We exalt the God who loves us. Exalt him now and lift his name on high. He is worthy. He is worthy. He is worthy. He is worthy. He is worthy to be praised. He is worthy to be praised in all the earth. He is worthy to be praised in all the earth. He is worthy to be honored in all the earth. Honor him now. Honor him now with your words. Honor him now. Honor him, the one who is worthy. Shrika Satabla Boyoshi Kababa. Honor him, all ye nations. Honor him, all ye nations. Honor him, all ye nations. Because he is worthy to be honored. Honor him, all ye nations. Because he is worthy to be honored. We are in awe of you, O God, the creator of the heavens and the earth. We are in awe of you, O Master, the one who has loved us. We are in awe of you, King of Glory, because you are worthy of praise and honor. We are in awe of you. Shreka Satabla Bayoshiya Baba. Your name shall be praised. Your name shall be exalted. Your name shall be lifted high. Your name shall be lifted high, mighty Father. Your name shall be lifted high in all the earth. Your name shall be lifted high in our lives, Lord. Your name shall be lifted high in our lives, King of Glory. Your name shall be lifted high
And we lift you high. Now lift the Lord high. Lift the Lord high with your worship. Lift the Lord high with your praise. Lift the Lord high with all that you are. And tell him that he's worthy. And tell him that he's mighty. And tell him that he's glorious. Exalt the Lord right now. Exalt the Lord right now with your voice. Exalt the mighty God right now with your voice. He's hearing you. He's hearing the cry of your heart. He's hearing the cry of your heart. And exalt him now. Those who exalt the Lord will always be victorious. Those who exalt the Lord will always be victorious. Those who exalt the name of the Lord will always take the first place. Those who exalt the name of the Lord, he will always fight for them. And mighty Father, this moment we exalt your name. And we call on you to fight our battles. We call on you, mighty God, to stand for us. We call on you, mighty God, to defend us. We call on you, mighty God, to be our hero, to be our provider, to be the king that is honored. And we exalt you. We're in awe of you. We're in awe of you, mighty Father. We're in awe of you, King of Glory. Shrika Satabla Bayoshia. Even when things are failing, Lord, come out and fight for us. Even when things do not make sense, even when the armies have surrounded us, Lord of heaven, come and fight for us and be the one who takes the glory and be the one who takes the glory. We are in awe of you, mighty Father, the creator of the heavens and the earth. We are in awe of you, King of Glory, and we humble ourselves before you. We humble ourselves before you. We humble ourselves before you. Because humility is the fear of the Lord. We humble ourselves before you. Because humility is the fear of you, God. We humble ourselves before you. Because the wages of that is riches and honor in life. And Lord, we humble ourselves before you. And position ourselves, mighty God, for riches. And position ourselves, mighty God, for honor in this life. And mighty Father, we are in awe of you, Lord of heaven. Come on, approach the throne room. God is here, he's listening. Because his eyes are on those who fear him. The eyes of the Lord are on those who fear him. And on those whose hope is in his unfailing love. That is who we are tonight, Lord. That is who we are today, Lord. Our hope is in you. Our hope is in you. Our hope is in your unfailing love. Your love has never failed. From the day that we have born, your love has followed us through. From the day that we were born, your love has watched over us. From the day that we were born, your love has made sure that we are in perfect shape. Lord, in the days of trouble, your love has never failed us. In the days of pain, your love has never failed us. In the days when everybody left us, your love still stayed strong with us. In the days when everybody was speaking wrongly about us, your love was unfailing. In the days when things did not make sense, your love was unfailing for us, Lord. And mighty Father, we thank you and we are in awe of you. Because your love has never failed us. We are in awe of you. Because as men we fail, but your love has never failed us. Your eyes are always on us, O God. Your eyes have always been on us, mighty Father. And your unfailing love has always followed us through. It has followed us through. It has followed us through our work. It has followed us through our businesses. It has followed us through our relationships. It has followed us through our marriages. It has followed us through our children. It has followed us through our academics. It has followed us through our health. Your unfailing love has been evident. And we thank you, O King of Glory.
Your unfailing love has been evident, and we honor you, O Master. And we call on you, mighty God, to surround us more and more. Surround us more and more in your unfailing love. Surround our health more and more in your unfailing love. Because, Lord, where your love is, disease is healed. Where your love is, affliction is healed. Where your love is, emotions are restored back to order. And we exalt you. Shrika sata blaba yoshika baba raba yase. Shrike sete blo yoshika da blaba yase. We exalt you, mighty God. We fear you, Lord of heaven. For the fear of the Lord is to hate evil. Lord of heaven, help us, Lord, to hate evil. Because that is what is a measure of the fear that we have for you. Help us, Lord, to hate evil. Help us, Lord, to hate evil. Help us, Lord, to stand for you in this generation, Lord, which has seemed so bad, where things have seemed so wrong. But, Lord, we know that we can stand for you. And we call on your mighty hand, Lord, to cover us, Lord of heaven. We call on your mighty hand, O Lord of heaven, to help us stand for you. Take pride out of our lives. Take arrogance out of our lives. Take evil behavior out of our lives. Take perverse speech out of our lives. Because, Lord of heaven, we read in your word that to fear the Lord is to hate evil, is to hate pride, is to hate arrogance, is to hate evil behavior, is to hate perverse speech. And mighty God, that is a position we seek, even in this world that seems so troubled, even in this world that has all temptation. Lord, we pray that you help us stand for you. Because, Lord, those who fear you walk in obedience, Lord. Those who fear you walk in obedience. Those who are in awe of you will walk in obedience. And Lord, today we declare that we are in awe of you. We declare that we are in awe of your power. We declare that we are in awe of your might. We declare that we are in awe

things exceedingly abundantly. By your Spirit, O King of Heaven, we are able to fight battles and win. By your Spirit, O King of Heaven, we are able to fight affliction. By your Spirit, O King of Heaven, we are able to fight addictions. By your Spirit, O King of Heaven, we are able to do it all. Help us, Lord of Heaven. Help us, Lord of Heaven. Help us, Lord, where we've not been worthy, Lord. Help us, Lord, where we have fallen. Help us, Lord, where we have strayed. Help us, Lord of Heaven. Lord, help us. We can't do this on our own. We need your hand, Lord of Heaven. We need your grace, King of Glory. We need you to stand with us, Lord. We need you to help us, Lord, to help us get back on track, mighty Father. We need you. We need you. Come on, call on the Lord and tell him that you need him. Call on the Lord and tell him that you need him. Call on the Lord and tell him to come. Shrika satablabaya shikedelebesia. The fear of the Lord is the beginning of wisdom. The fear of the Lord is the beginning of knowledge. The fear of the Lord is what we need. If I seek wisdom, I need to fear you, Lord. If I seek understanding, I need to fear you, Lord. If I seek knowledge, I need to fear you, Lord. And to fear you, mighty God, is to walk in obedience with you. To fear you, Lord, is to walk in obedience with you, with your word. Lord, help us, Lord, stand. Help us stand, Lord. Help us stand, Lord. Help us stand, Lord. Help us stand, Lord, for your generation. Help us stand, Lord, for this generation. This generation shall honor you. This generation shall praise you. This generation shall worship you. This generation shall exalt your name. You will be the only God for us. You will be the God that we praise. You will be the God that we worship. You will be the God that we honor, because mighty Father, you have created us, and you have loved us, and you have fashioned us, and you have given us life. You have given us health. You have given us breath. You are the Lord who has stood for us in all times, and we are in awe of you. We are in worship to you. We give our worship to you. Come on now, give your worship to God. Come on, give your worship to the one that is adored. Oh, Sharabo Sata Blabaya Shika Bayasiha. Shrike Sete Blaboyo Shikara Bloboshita Lababa. Shrike Sete Blaboyo Shete Blabayosiha. Praise the Lord. Blessed are those who fear the Lord. Praise the Lord. Blessed are those who fear the Lord. Blessed are those who fear the name of the Lord. Blessed are those who fear the name of the Lord. And that is who we want to be, King of Glory. We want to be those who fear your name. Not sometimes, but at all times. We want to be those people who honor your name. Not at sometimes, but at all times. Shrika sata blabo yoshika baba baba. We will find great delight in the commands of the Lord. We will find great delight in obedience to your word. We will find great delight. Fear the Lord and you will have wisdom. Fear the Lord and that idea shall come to pass. Fear the Lord and that marriage shall excel. Fear the Lord and you will be on the higher plane. Fear the Lord and you'll be lifted on the higher level. Fear the Lord and disease shall go. Fear the Lord and that affliction shall leave. Fear the Lord and that cancer shall go. Fear the Lord and that pain shall cease. Fear the Lord right now. Fear the Lord, exalt him, be in awe of him. Shrika sata blaba yoshika bababa. Lord, we give our lives to you and we surrender them to you. We give our lives to you and we give it all to you. And we call on you, mighty God, to help us. Call on the Lord. Call on the Lord, he's here. Call on the Lord, he's here. Call on the Lord, he's here.

If you had fallen in the fear of the Lord, may He refresh you. If you had fallen in the fear of the Lord, may He restore you. If you had fallen in the fear of the Lord, may He reestablish you. May He reestablish you. May He reestablish your life, because His love is unfailing. Even when we have failed Him, He will not fail us. If we open our hearts to Him and surrender our hearts to Him, He will come with arms wide open, and right there we shall receive our refuge. Lord, widen those arms that we may fall in. Lord, widen those arms that we may fall in and find peace. Widen those arms, Lord, that we may fall in and find restoration. Widen those arms, Lord of heaven, that we may fall in and find new ideas for life. Lord of heaven, open those arms that we may fall in and realize our potential for life, and realize our calling in life, and realize growth in our lives, in our ministries, in our work, in our businesses, in our families, in our children, in our affairs, in our health, Lord. Open those arms, Lord, because that's where we want to fall. When we fall in your arms, mighty Father, we are safe. When we fall in your arms, mighty Father, we have life. When we fall in your arms, mighty Father, we have peace. And that is what we approach for right now. Yes, His grace is sufficient. His grace is sufficient every morning. His grace shall cover you. Shrika sata blabaya shika baba. Shrika sete blaboyo shika blabaya si. Shrika sete blaboyo shika blababa. Your God shall not fail you. His love has never failed. His love has never failed. Shreka sata blabo yoshika baba. Your love is unfailing, O God. Who am I that you're mindful of me? Who am I that you're mindful of me? Who am I that you're mindful of me, O God? Who am I that you're mindful of me, Lord? Shrekasata blabo yoshika bababa. Shrekasata blabo yoshika bababa.

Who am I, Lord, that you're mindful of me? Who am I, Lord? Who am I, Lord, that you're mindful of me?

You've crowned me with glory. You've crowned me with honor. Shrika satabla boyoshik. Shrika satabla boyoshik. Let the glory of the Lord shine upon you. He's been mindful of you. May his honor shine upon you. He's been mindful of you. May you get out and win, because he's been mindful of you. May you get out and prosper, because he's been mindful of you. May you get out and claim victory in everything, because he's been mindful of you. Shreka sata blaba yoshi yada baba. Oh, how you've loved us. Oh, how you've loved us, Lord. How can we repay? How can we repay? We can just honor you. We can just worship you. We just be in awe of you. Just obey your commands, Lord. How else can we honor you? How else can we repay that unfailing love? But to worship you. Shrika sata blaba yoshika sidi adaba yoshika. Shere blose kere boshata blaba yoshika. Shrika sata blaba yoshika adaba blaba yoshika. Your name shall be glorified in all the earth. Your name shall be exalted in all the earth. And all men will see and know that you are God, the creator of the heavens and the earth. We exalt you.

0: Welcome to our Through the Bible study here on Bible in Depth Network with Alex. In our study, we look at the context of Scripture and how it applies to our daily lives. We also believe that there's no limitation to the revelation of the Word God. Let's study together today.
1: Mr. Praise be to God. I hope the safety of the Lord has kept you safe and sound. This is a day that the Lord has made. We shall rejoice and we shall be glad in it. Thank you for joining us for our time of the study of the Word of God. And here we study the Bible. We aim to study from the book of Genesis to Revelation. And by the grace of God, we have been able to study the entire Old Testament, which we completed. If you haven't been able to listen to the podcast we did, you can find them on all our podcast platforms. And right now we are handling the book of Matthew. And we've gone 13 chapters. We are on chapter 14, where I want to continue today. And you can join me along as we learn and as we study together. Matthew chapter 14, verse 13. Now, when Jesus heard about John, we're talking about John the Baptist, we closed off when we are learning about his death, that he was beheaded. And after that, the disciples of John go and tell Jesus, they report to him about what has happened to their master, about what has happened to John the Baptist. So when Jesus heard about what happened to John, the Bible tells us he withdrew from there in a boat to a secluded place by himself. We're not given reasons why he withdraws. Probably it's because of how he's feeling about the entire thing, what has happened, and just doesn't want to be there. All you could think, since he's been already equaled to John the Baptist, then there might be a case for his arrest as well. Because, you know, when trouble is breeding in a place, sometimes it can get on a high and lots more things can happen than were anticipated. So Jesus leaves that place and he goes to a secluded place by himself. And when the people heard of this, because where Jesus goes is where people know. The moment he's somewhere, then people will have to follow. And this is what happens, because he will think that he has gone to a secluded place, but then they followed him on foot from the cities. It did not matter how far Jesus has gone. They were going to follow him. They would travel as long as they could to follow Jesus. They would do everything that it takes to be where Jesus is. It did not matter whether they had to travel on foot, whether the distance was so much, however many miles they will have to travel, as long as they are with Jesus. And sometimes we have excuses. The church is too far. I can't go there. It will take a long time for the service to be done. But when you want to meet Jesus, when you want to meet Jesus, when you want to be in his presence, it does not matter. You do everything in your power to be with him. And that's the call we have as believers today, that do everything in your power to be with Jesus. Do everything in your power to meet with Jesus. Do everything in your power to have that close proximity with him. Because let me tell you, when you're with Jesus, you are safe. When you are with Jesus, you do not have to fear. It doesn't matter how long you are going to travel. Even if it's ministry and it's too far, there's a mission that has to be done and it's too far. These guys walked on foot to be with Jesus. You go as far as it is and preach the gospel. Because with Jesus, however far he went, people followed him. However far it is that people need Jesus, we've got to go there and preach. We've got to go there and spread the gospel. We've got to go there and win souls for him. And these people had made a decision in their hearts. Wherever Jesus is, we shall follow. Wherever Jesus goes, we shall go. It does not matter how much inconveniencing it might be, but I have got to follow Jesus. It does not matter how stressful it might seem in the physical sense that after the travel I've made, I will need somebody to press my legs. They will be swollen for the long distance. I'll have to follow Jesus. There are some things, radical things that we are going to do in the name of following Jesus. There are some things that are going to be stressful to your body, but you do them in the name of following Jesus. There are some things that are going to seem like the entire world takes you as a person who does not understand well, but you've done them because of following Jesus. I can imagine some who used to ask, how do you travel all that distance just to be with that man? How do you go all that way just to be with that man? Are you fine? You've left your work just to be with that man. But let me tell you, there's a moment that comes and you just need Jesus. And that moment might be today for the person who is listening to me today. It might be today that you need him. And there are some things you're going to leave behind. You're going to leave friends behind and follow Jesus. You're going to leave some work behind and follow Jesus. You're going to leave some things that you thought were so important to you and follow Jesus. Because with Jesus, where he goes is where we should be. So he went ashore and he saw a large crowd and felt compassion for them. And what did he do? He healed their sick. Whenever Jesus has compassion, he heals. For you to be able to heal the sick, you must have compassion. Compassion is one of the key things, is one of the important things that will lead a revival. If you do not have compassion, then there is not much you can achieve. That's why it is a lie for you to say that you love ministry, or that you're going out to preach, or that you're doing all that you're doing without love for God's people. Because for God's people to receive that blessing, that anointing, that miracle, there's got to be compassion. Wherever Jesus healed, we are told that he felt compassion. Now, for people whose hearts have just broken down so badly and they have hatred in them, how can they serve? For somebody whose heart is filled with hatred, how can you go out and preach love? You cannot. Because if things are going to happen, if the people that are receiving your ministry are going to be blessed by you, then compassion has to be part of you. Because it starts with compassion, then the miracle comes. Jesus felt compassion for the people. I think he figured, I came to a secluded place, but they've looked for me. I came this far, but they've walked on foot. And some of them have walked with their injuries. Some of them have walked with their pain. And they've come looking for me. I need to bless them. And that's one thing we have to see, that Jesus will look at the depth of your heart and see the pain that you carry. And when he sees the pain that you carry, because of the compassion that he has for you, he will not let you down. He will respond to your cry. He will respond to your need because he's got that compassion. You have done some things. You have waited on God for a long time. You have prayed for that blessing for a long time. You have believed God for that miracle for a long time. You've been in pain for years. And you've been after Jesus. And you've been going places and saying, I need to find this man who is going to heal me. And I want to let you know today, Jesus sees your heart. And because of the compassion that he has for you, he's going to heal your disease. He's going to heal your cancer. He's going to heal your headaches. He's going to heal your limbs. He's going to heal your organs that have been told that they cannot function anymore. You have done so much. You've gone out on mountains to pray. You have gone out in nights to pray. You have fasted. You have believed. You have sought him. You've given. You've done everything just to find Jesus. Just to know where he is. Just to seek his face, to know, where is he, the one that I seek for? And today, you have found him. And he looks at you, and he has compassion for you. He feels compassion for you and says, I will heal your disease. I will save you my child. May you receive that healing in the name of Jesus. May that healing come and touch you in whatever part of your body that is unwell, and you be made well in the name of Jesus. May sickness flee in the name of Jesus. May the doctor's reports that were negative in the name of Jesus be turned positive right now. For you found Jesus. He's got compassion for you. When he was looking into the crowd, Jesus did not say that, okay, I do not like that person who is in that corner in the red shirt. No. I don't like that person who is dressed in this way. No. The Bible tells us he saw a large crowd and he felt compassion. When Jesus looks at us, he will not start to judge and say you are not worthy of it. He will look down and say, you are my child, and I love you, and I have compassion for you. I don't know what you are going through, but for whatever effort you've made to seek Jesus, he is here for you. You have sought for a child for many years. And Jesus says, I have seen your sweat. I have seen your effort. I have seen how much you've come and you've been looking for me, and I'm here to help you. And you will have the child because he has compassion for you, and he will bring your miracle. When he looks ashore, he says, they have done all they can to find me. They have walked all this distance, and I'm not going to let them down. You have done so much, and God is not going to let you down. You have done so much, you've put in so much effort, and when God sees that which you have put in, he will reward it with a miracle. He will reward it with that which you've been hoping for. These men came hoping for a miracle, and they got it. Expect good things. Expect miracles. Expect progress. Expect something good in your life to come. And indeed it will. When it was evening, the disciples came to him and said, this place is desolate, and the hour is already late. So send the crowds away, that they may go into the villages and buy food for themselves. Now, the disciples are concerned. They're like, okay, we have all these people here. How are they going to eat? We've got all these people here. And they've been ministered to already. I mean, Jesus has had compassion for them. He has healed them. But then, these people did not want to leave. They wanted to remain there because where Jesus is a presence that you want to dwell. Where Jesus is a presence that you want to remain. Even after they were healed, they felt they need to stay there. You know, there is a surrounding that you need, that you don't want to go back to the past. I mean, some man is thinking, I've been lame. I could not walk. And now this man has healed me. I can walk. I don't want to walk back into that town. I want to remain here with him. Many of them at times would want to walk with Jesus and remain with him. And now they do not want to go. They are not even bothered about what they're going to eat. So they remain there. And now the disciples are bothered by that. They're like, what are these people going to eat? This place is desolate. We are so far in. There's no food here. They might faint overnight. We might get trouble with them now. But Jesus says to them, they do not need to go away. You give them something to eat. You know, Jesus also is interested in these people. He's saying, they don't have to go away. We finished the part of ministry. Yes, but they want to be with me. Jesus is welcoming you. He says you do not have to go away. Even after what he's done for you, don't go away. Stay in the presence of God. Stay right there with him. It doesn't matter what people are telling you that you need to leave and go find hope elsewhere. Jesus says, stay here with me. They don't have food to eat. But he says, stay. Let them stay because he knows that he will provide. Jesus knows that after you have joined his army, that after you have joined his band of salvation, he will provide for you. doesn't matter what everybody else is seeing, because what they see is you are going to die from there for lack. Because of lack, you're going to have nothing. But Jesus says, let them stay. They don't have to go anywhere. I'll feed them. He says, you go and give them something to eat. I'll feed them. Jesus is interested in you. Jesus has great interest in the affairs of your life. And it does not matter how badly it looks. Even if lack seems the surrounding, where these people were was a desolate place. A desolate place will imply there are no shops. A desolate place implies there is no water here. A desolate place implies that there is no hope. But it is in that place that seems desolate that they've received their miracle. And when they've received their miracle, they feel nothing else matters. We can remain here for as long as we can, as long as Jesus is with us. In that desolate place, in that place that feels desolate in your life, Jesus, his presence there makes everything. It's all that you require. In that place where it seems hopeless, in that place where it seems like there's no food, there's no water, it seems like there's no progress, as long as you are with Jesus there, it is okay. It is safe. Right there, he will care for you. Right there, he will cater for your need. Right there, he will look into your affairs and he will bless you and he will prosper you. These men and women, this crowd that was there that day, did not care whether there is food, whether there is water. They just wanted to be with Jesus. You'd rather have Jesus. Because for the cares of this world, the way we overcome the cares of this world is if we have Jesus with us. It is the presence of Jesus in my life that will shift all troubles off my mind. It is the presence of Jesus in my life that will bring confidence that everything is okay.

today. There's something you're going through. There's a bad state you're in right now. There's an experience that you're going through at work. There's something breeding in your marriage. There's a relationship that is messed up. There's a family that is broken. I want you to know that in the midst of that desolate place, Jesus is the only one who can give you hope. Don't look to your friends. They won't give you hope. What your friends will do, they will tell you, it is getting late. You need to go and find hope for yourself. You go to the villages and find hope for yourself. Find what is going to sustain your life. There is probably a witch doctor somewhere. There is a shrine somewhere. It's getting late and you're not getting a child. It's getting late and you fail to get married. It's getting late and your blessings are not coming. It's getting late and your business is not prospering. There is hope elsewhere. You know, you can try this. Go out there. Leave this desolate place where Jesus is. And go out there. You will find hope. I want to tell you, what you need is Jesus. Do not leave proximity of Jesus. Do not leave the presence of Jesus. You need Jesus. You need Jesus. It is okay. However desolate that place might be, you need Jesus. Go and be in his presence. Do not go away. Remain there, because that's where the hope is. So he tells them that they are not going to go away. You don't need to send them away. Just give them something to eat. They said to him, we have here only 5 loaves and 2 fish. We have just 5 loaves and 2 fish. I think this is what they had budgeted to eat. I mean, they're about 12 and Jesus 13. So 5 loaves, you can share them. Five loaves, you can share that bread between you, 13. And fish, everyone shall get a piece and call it a night. But then, what they are budgeting for themselves, it is what Jesus is willing to use to bless others. So he says to them, bring them here to me. Bring that what you have. Bring that, the 5 loaves, the 2 fish. You bring that to me. And sometimes we look much to ourselves. And we do not know that that which we hold on to, however much we want it for ourselves, can be used to bless so many people. The disciples were looking at this food for themselves. But Jesus knew that just what they've got in their basket can be multiplied to bless others. You don't have to have so much to be a blessing to other people. You don't have to have so much to help other people. That little that you've got can be used to bless people, to prosper people. And the disciples did not see that in the first place. But now he tells them, you bring that which you have to me. And ordering the people to sit down on the grass, he took the 5 loaves and the 2 fish. And looking up toward heaven, he blessed the food. And breaking the loaves, he gave them to the disciples. And the disciples gave them to the crowds. And they all ate and were satisfied. They all ate and were satisfied. There's been lots of discussion on how this event unfolded. But let's get the picture right. Jesus asks for the bread, the 5 loaves, and the 2 fish. And he says, give them to me. And they hand them over to him. And the Bible tells us he takes the 5 loaves and the 2 fish, and looking up to heaven, he blessed the food. And breaking the loaves, he gave them to the disciples. And the disciples gave them to the crowds. And they all ate and were satisfied. Jesus, when he's lifting up, if that's the mode that we are taking on,

0: his food, he still lifts up 5 loaves of bread and 2 fish. When he's breaking the bread, he's breaking still the 5 loaves. When he hands them over to the disciples, he hands over that. But something happens right there that as they give, whatever piece they give is replaced in the basket. The moment they hand over the piece of bread to a person in the crowd, that which they've handed over is replaced. Whenever things are given out, there's a replacement by principle of the kingdom of God. When you release, it is released unto you. And that is a miracle that happened that nobody could expect, because Jesus didn't hand them over baskets and baskets filled with bread. No. He did not hand over that. But that which he handed over had been blessed by the Lord, had been given the blessing required to multiply. And that is one thing that I've got to know as well, that if God is in it, it will prosper. You will not lack. Those who are in his presence do not lack. Those who have followed him, those who've got compassion from him, they will not lack. They started to give out bread. They started to give out fish. And everybody ate to the full. That is a miracle that these people witnessed. And I do not know people who came out to start arguing with Jesus over the time and claim for his death, if they had been present that day and seen that miracle, that whatever they gave was replaced in the basket. Whatever they gave was replaced in the basket, and people were filled and ate to the fill. When you give out to people, when you are willing to share the little that you had, you will not lack. It's a message also to the disciples that day, that this which you had budgeted for yourselves can be multiplied if you're willing to let go of it. The important thing is being in the presence of the Master. If you are in the presence of God, it shall be well. And whatever you have is going to be multiplied in the name of Jesus. Your finances shall be multiplied as long as you're in the presence of God. He has the power to multiply it. He will bless it and he will multiply it. Your blessings shall be multiplied, and I pray for multiplication in the name of Jesus. I pray for multiplication in your life in the name of Jesus. I pray for things to increase. I pray for miracles of multiplication in the name of Jesus. Miracles of plenty, that you have plenty in your life, that spirit of lack be broken in the name of Jesus. God is interested in you. He's not going to leave you to go hungry. And they picked up what was left over, the broken pieces, 12 full baskets. And there were about 5,000 men who ate beside women and children. They got 12 full baskets left over. It's like a message to the disciples, you're 12. You had planned to eat on your own, but now I've got a basket full for each of you. You can eat. Jesus, when we look at things and we are worried about whether we shall have what to eat, and you're looking in your house today and you're looking at the last kilo of rice and the last kilogram of sauce that you have left, and that is all you think is left for you to die, Jesus says it's going to be a basket full. Jesus says, I am going to give you plenty. The men who started by worrying about 5 loaves and 2 fish have a basket each left for them to eat. Jesus is interested in those in his presence. Jesus is interested in those who want him in their life. And we just need Jesus in our life, and everything shall be well. Today, I bring a message to you that Jesus is interested in you. Jesus has compassion for you. Just don't get tired to follow him, because he's going to recognize you. And when he recognizes you, he has compassion for you. He will look at whatever you're going through and he will say, it's time to bless him. And when he blesses you, he will bless you in plenty. You shall not lack. That day, those men who came, they received their healing and they ate to the full. Some of them might not have had a meal in a long time of that nature, where they can eat and even add themselves and eat more. But when you have Jesus, everything is resolved. He will fill you. He will prosper you. Father, in the name of Jesus, we thank you for your word. And we pray that you bless us. You prosper us. Feel compassion over us, for we have sought you for long. Feel compassion and touch and heal and provide in abundance. In Jesus' name we pray. Amen.
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2: 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We bless you. Thank you, Jesus.

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Wo

0: So, this is your first time in the co-pilot seat?
1: Sure is. Lots of buttons. What's this flashing red light?
0: That could be the Wolfoldell light.
1: The what?
0: The we're out of fuel and the landing gear don't work light.
1: We're out of fuel? The landing gear doesn't work? What do we do?
0: Well, let me check the manual here. If the Wolfoldell light should come on, place both hands firmly together.
1: Okay.
0: Fingers up.
1: Oh, hold up. Okay.
0: Confess all your sins to the Lord Jesus.
1: Lord, I break the speed limit. I undertip. I kick the dog.
0: Wait, there's a footnote.
1: A footnote?
0: Admitting to God you are a sinner is sufficient.
1: Okay, I'm a sinner. I'm really a sinner. Now what?
0: Now you need to ask Jesus to forgive you.
1: What? Admit to God I'm a sinner and ask Jesus to forgive me?
0: According to the Bible, that's what you need to do to go to heaven.
1: Heaven? We're going to crash?
0: Yep, that's what it means when the yellow light comes on.
1: The yellow light? It's the red light flashing.
0: The red light? Oh, that means the flight attendants are serving lunch.
1: Oh, I don't really kick the dog.
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want you to lift up your voice if you know how to pray and thank the Lord tonight. Shekele pregatolata akata rekabe sohaya. You must say the most serious.

Hallelujah. Praise be to God. Thank you for joining us tonight for a time of prayer and worship to God. I pray that you had a blessed day, and I hope that the Lord has blessed you today and that you've seen His goodness surround you. And from whichever part of the world that you're joining us, we thank God for you. We thank God that you are joining us. And may God richly bless you for taking this moment to be with us. We don't take it for granted that you spend time and join in prayer. And we pray that the Lord prospers you in all things, because we know that we are blessed, we are highly favored, and the Lord is with us. I wonder how your day was today, and I don't know how it could have been, but from what I know is God cares about you. God is concerned about you, and He has a good plan for your life. Doesn't matter what you're facing, doesn't matter what you're going through, God is always in charge. So we come to you live every evening, Monday to Friday, here on Bible In Depth Network. And we seek the face of God, we usher in prayer, and we just bask in the presence of God. And we want to pray, we want to go before God, we want to understand God, we want to know God, we want to seek His face. And there is always that question of who is God. And sometimes it can be very hard to answer, but the closest of all that we'll ever have to understand is the revelation that God will give to us about Him. And He's the creator. He's the ruler of everything that exists on the earth. That is the definition that you may start with. That you're worshiping the creator. That you're worshiping the ruler of everything that exists. Each and every single thing that we see has been created by God. Each and everything that we see on earth is ruled by God. It does not matter how big it might be, how prestigious it might be, it belongs to God. And a creator is somebody who brings, or someone who brings something into existence. And that is what God does. He brings things into existence. He has brought things into existence. Those things that we see, those things that we witness, the seas, the oceans, the trees, the mountains, He has brought them into existence. And He is the creator of those things. Even us, He has brought into existence. He's the creator. He's the ruler of everything that exists. A ruler is somebody who exercises, or rulership, when you're talking about rule, it's exercising dominion, taking charge. And God is that. He is the ruler of the earth. Dominion, of course, that is control. And God is in control of us. He's the creator. And I want us to worship that creator. I want us to speak words that surrender to the ruler. I want us to give our lives to the ruler of the heavens and the earth. We exalt you, our God. We exalt you, our creator. Many may have many things they say concerning creation, but we know that you are the creator. You are the God who created us. You're the God who created everything that exists. And we come before you tonight, exalting you, our God the Creator, exalting you, our God the King,
Come on, exalt the Creator. Exalt Him who created you. We exalt you, Almighty God. We exalt you, the one who has dominion over us. You've got dominion over us, and we exalt you. We acknowledge that. You've got dominion over everything about us, and we acknowledge that. Acknowledge the God who's got dominion. Acknowledge the God who created you. Acknowledge the ruler of the heavens and the earth. Forget everything else tonight and just acknowledge Him. Tell Him you're the Creator. Tell Him that He's the Creator of the heavens and the earth. He's the Creator, that is who God is. For the things that have been, He created. The mountains that are so huge, He created. The oceans that are so vast, He created. The sky that you see, He created. He created you and I. Acknowledge Him, the Creator. Acknowledge Him, the Creator. Acknowledge Him, the Creator of the heavens and the earth. Acknowledge Him right now. Acknowledge Him right now. Acknowledge the King who created you. Tell Him you are the Creator. You are the Creator of the heavens and the earth. You are the Creator. You are the Creator of my soul. You are the Creator. And I exhort you, my Creator. You are the ruler. And we exhort you, the one who rules the heavens and the earth. Genesis chapter 1 verse 1. In the beginning God created the heavens and the earth. There is nobody else. There is no other power that created the heavens and the earth but the Lord Almighty. That is the one we acknowledge in this moment. Acknowledge the God who created the heavens. There where you look up and you're in wonder, the creation of God, acknowledge Him who created. We acknowledge you, the Creator. We acknowledge you, the Creator. We acknowledge you who created this earth that we live. This place so beautiful that you've given us. We acknowledge you, the Creator of the earth. Yes, in the beginning was the Word, and the Word was with God. And the Word was God. He was in the beginning with God. All things were made through Him, and without Him nothing was made that was made. Acknowledge Him. Acknowledge Him, the Creator of everything. There is nothing that we see that was not made through Him. Acknowledge Him right now. Worthy are you, Lord. Worthy are you, Lord, our God. Worthy are you, Lord, our God, to receive glory and honor and power. Worthy are you, Lord, our God, to receive all the praise and the glory and the honor. No man is worthy to receive your praise. No one is worthy to receive your praise. Worthy are you, Lord God Almighty. Worthy are you, Lord, to receive glory and honor. To receive the power. Worthy are you, Lord, for you created all things, and by your will they existed and they were created. Worthy are you, Lord. Worthy are you, mighty God, to receive glory and honor. We give our glory to you. We give all honor to you, because you are worthy. Talk to Him who's worthy. Tell Him that He's worthy of all glory. He's worthy of all your honor. He's worthy of all your praise. Worthy are you, Lord God Almighty, the one who sets free the captives, the one who created. Worthy are you.
He is worthy. He is worthy to receive the glory. He is worthy to receive the honor. He is worthy to receive the praise. He is worthy to receive. Give it to Him right now. Give it to Him right now. Give Him what is worthy to receive. That's glory. Give Him what is worthy to receive. That's honor. Give Him what is worthy to receive. To receive honor. The Creator. This universe was created by the word of God, and He is worthy. Where we live was created by the word of God, and He is worthy. Where we are was created by the word of God, and He is worthy. Everything that we see, created by Him, He is worthy. He's worthy of praise. He's worthy of honor. He's worthy of glory. Acknowledge Him tonight. Acknowledge the God who's worthy. Acknowledge the God who's worthy. Acknowledge the God who's worthy of praise. Acknowledge the God who's worthy of glory. Acknowledge the God right now who's worthy of all your praise and honor. Acknowledge Him. Acknowledge Him right now. Acknowledge Him, the one who does not fail. Acknowledge Him, the mighty God. Acknowledge Him right now. The great I am. Shakara bosati ala baba kasete. Rishiti kanda da blokoshiti ala baba seke. We acknowledge you right now. The God who is worthy. The God who's worthy. The God who's mighty. We acknowledge Him right now. Come on, acknowledge Him. Shakaraba sitia la babare boshika. 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We exalt you, the God who's worthy. We exalt you, the God who's worthy. We honor you, the God who's worthy to receive the glory and the honor. You're worthy to receive the glory and the honor. You're worthy to receive the glory and the honor. Receive it. Receive it. Give it to God now. Give Him the glory. Give Him the glory. Give Him the honor that is due. Give Him all that you are. He's the one who formed us from dust. He formed us from the ground, and He breathed into our nostrils the breath of life, and we became living creatures. Now honor the God who created you. Honor the God who gave you that breath of life. Honor the God who created you from dust. Honor the God who gave you that breath of life. Honor the God who made you that living creature. We honor you, mighty God, who created us. We honor you, mighty God, who gave us life. He's the God who gives us life. He's the God who gives you life, and nobody will take that life from you. He's the God who gives you life, and nothing will take that life from you. He's the God who gives you life, and no evil shall take that life from you. Honor the God. We honor you, O God, who gives us life. We honor you, God, who preserves us. We honor you, God, who gives us life, who gave us the breath of life. And we rejoice in you, mighty God, for you deserve the glory and the power, because you have given us life. You deserve the glory, the honor, and the power, for you have given us life. Tell Him, the one who deserves glory. Thank Him, the one who deserves glory. Honor Him, the one who deserves glory. Yes, from the dust He created us. From something that could not make sense, He created you. From something that was being trampled over, He created you. From something that you just sweep over, He created you. Because He's got the authority. He's got the power. He's got the might to do what He wishes to do. From dust, God brings life. From dust, God brings life.
From things that seem helpless, God brings life. From things that seem dead, God brings life. May He bring life to you right now. May He bring life to you right now. May He bring life to you right now. In the mighty name of Jesus. Your life makes sense right now. By the power of the Holy Ghost, may you receive that life that makes sense. By the power of the Holy Ghost, may you receive that life that He gives you joy. By the power of the Holy Ghost, may you receive that life that brings you happiness, because He breathed the breath of life in you, and that life is supposed to be filled with joy. Lord, You've breathed the breath of life in us, and that life, Lord, restores us and makes us strong, restores us and helps us fight. It helps us fight the enemy. It helps us fight the evil. It helps us break the bondages. It helps us fight witchcraft. It helps us fight. And mighty God, we stand in that position of the life that You've breathed in us. We stand in that position that is filled with Your power. And we cast out fear. And we cast out bondage. And we cast out all the things that have been created to create contracts that are evil in our lives. We cancel them in the name of Jesus. We cancel evil in our workplaces. We cancel witchcraft in our workplaces. And may Your fire, mighty God, go out and burn all evil. Go out and burn all evil that has been set for Your children, mighty Father. May it be burnt out. May it be burnt out in the name of Jesus. May the evil be thrown out in the name of Jesus. Because You breathed life in us. You gave us that breath of life. And with this life that we have, with the living creatures that we are, mighty God, we have to stand in authority. We have to stand in power. And that is where we stand in this moment in the name of Jesus, to proclaim life, to proclaim blessing, to proclaim the goodness of God in our lives. And we shall be safe. We shall not be conquered by the enemy in the name of Jesus. Crush the enemy. Crush the enemy in the name of Jesus. Shrakadebole shiti alababa kasete leboshia. Shridi bosante alabako shiti alabosia. Claim that peace that belongs to you, because God has given you life to flourish. God has given you life to make it. God has given you, this creator that we talk about tonight, has given you life to be the top and not the bottom. He has given you life to succeed in everything that you do, because you are His own prized possession. You are His own prized possession. That is why He formed you from that dust, and He gave you that breath of life. Take it in the name of Jesus and prosper. Take that blessing in the name of Jesus and run with it, and let your light shine wherever you are. Let your light shine in the work that you do. Let your light shine in the streets that you move. Let your light shine in the ministry that you hold. Let your light shine in the name of Jesus, because He's picked you and He's set you apart. Shrakare bositi ala baba sheke. God has picked you for Himself. God has picked you for Himself, and nothing will change that. God has picked you for Himself, and nothing will change that. God loves you. God is concerned about you. God is concerned about you, and He will be with you. He will walk with you. He will surround you with His power. He will surround you with His power. He will surround you with His goodness. You shall not fail. You shall win at all times. You shall prosper at all times. You shall be the top and not the bottom. You shall be above and not below. Because God has loved you. He has breathed that breath of life in you. And with that you will succeed. For everything that God gives life, He gives success. For everything that God gives life, He has a plan. And He gave you life, and there is a plan for you. He gave you life, and there is a plan for you. He gave you life, and there is a plan for you. He will not leave you. He will not forsake you. Honor the God who gives life. Honor the God who formed us. Honor the God
Psalms 139 verse 13. For you formed my inward parts. You knitted me together in my mother's womb. I praise you, for I am fearfully and wonderfully made. Wonderful are your works, my soul knows it very well. Wonderful are your works, my soul knows it very well. You formed me in my mother's womb. You formed me. The Lord formed you. The Lord chose you. The Lord saw you before. The Lord had a plan for you. In your mother's womb, He formed you. He knit you together. Knitting takes time, and that's what God did. He took time to knit you piece by piece, piece by piece. And that is a perfection that you carry. And that is a perfection that you'll carry in this world. And that is a perfection that you'll win within this world. Because God knit you piece by piece to perfection. You are not a failure. You are a victor. You are not a failure. You are a winner. That is who your God is. He's a God of perfection. That He took time to knit you piece by piece. You are not a failure. You are a victor. Because God chose you. Because God set you apart. Because God formed you in your mother's womb. Praise Him, the one who formed you. Praise Him, the one who formed you. Praise Him, the one who formed you. Praise Him right now with your voice. Praise Him right now with your praise. Praise Him right now with your mouth. Praise Him right now. And praise the one who formed you and knit you together piece by piece, with articulate instruction, with everything in order. God knit you. You will not fail. You will not be conquered by the devil. We were formed by God, piece by piece, and the power of the enemy has no touch on us, because God formed us. We are God's chosen. We are God's selected. We are the ones that God chose, and the enemy does not have power over us. And right now, take claim of your life. Take claim of your business. Take claim of your work. Those things that the devil thought will steal from you, right now claim them, because they belong to you. Claim them right now, because that's what God has chosen for you. He knit you piece by piece. That means He had a plan for you. If He had time to knit you piece by piece in your mother's womb, then He had intention that is good for us. Lord, You had good intention for us, Lord. Lord, frustrate all those who try to kill that intention that You had for us. Frustrate all those who try to bring us down, yet You had good intention for us. Frustrate the power of the enemy that tries to bring us down, yet You knit us piece by piece with a good plan for us, mighty God. Frustrate the power of the enemy. In the name of Jesus, we call on the power of God upon us, the ones that You knit, the power of God upon us, the ones that You formed, the power of God upon us, the ones that are fearfully and wonderfully made. We are fearfully made. In the name of Jesus, we enter places and conquer, because we are fearfully and wonderfully made. In the name of Jesus, we enter places and take all that it belongs to us, because we are fearfully and wonderfully made. The power of the enemy shall not stand. The power of enemies shall not stand in our midst. It shall not stand in our

are God's people, and He has selected us. He has selected us. He has chosen us. We are fearfully and wonderfully made, and we are the work of God. We are the manifestation of God. We are the chosen ones of God. And we take that victory. Take victory in every part of your life. God made you fearfully. You are fearfully and wonderfully made. Your mind is wonderful. Your actions are wonderful. Your thoughts are wonderful. Because you are fearfully and wonderfully made. And nothing shall touch you. Evil shall not touch you. We cast evil out of our workplaces. We cast evil out of our workplaces. Lord, render them powerless in the name of Jesus. We cast them out in the name of Jesus. They have no space there. We cast them out in the name of Jesus. They have no space there. Those who wish bad on your children, mighty Father, we cast them out. They have no space in our lives. In the name of Jesus, those who wish to bring us down, we cast them out in the name of Jesus. Surround yourself with the power of the Lord. Surround yourself with the power of the one who needs you. Surround yourself with the power of the one who made you wonderfully. For you say in your word, Genesis chapter 1:26, that let us make man in our image, after our likeness. You have made us in your image, and that is what we move with. That is where we run to. Mighty God, when we are seen in your image. When they see us, they see you, mighty God, and you're the God of power. In the name of Jesus, claim that power with which you've been created. Claim that power in whose likeness you've been created. Claim it right now, and may you represent it wherever you are. May you stand in position in the name of Jesus. You were created to have dominion. You were created because in His word He said, I have created them. Let them have dominion over the fish of the sea, over the birds of the heavens, over the livestock, over all the earth, over every creeping thing that creeps on the earth. And that is what God has created us to be. That is what God has chosen us to be. To have dominion, to have rulership, to have control. And He has extended that to us who are in His image, to have control. Take control right now. Take control right now. Lord, we take control right now. We take dominion over this earth. We take dominion over this earth. We take dominion. Take dominion. Take dominion of something right now. Take dominion right now. Take dominion. Take dominion. Take dominion right now. Take dominion. Take places. Take places. Take jobs right now. In the name of Jesus, take dominion. Take dominion. Take dominion. Take dominion. Take dominion, because God has created you to have dominion over everything. Have dominion over relationships. Have dominion over connection. Have dominion over work. In the name of Jesus, we take dominion. We take dominion. We take dominion over our places of work. We take dominion over our businesses. We take dominion, mighty Father, in the field, in the market. We take dominion, mighty God. We take control in the name of Jesus. Whichever control was taken or was stolen, we take it back right now in the name of Jesus, because we take dominion. You have created us to have dominion. In your likeness, you created us, and you're the God who has dominion over everything you created, and you created us in your own likeness to have dominion. We take dominion right now. Take dominion over health. Take dominion over your heart, over your lungs, over your limbs. Take dominion over your understanding, over thoughts. Take dominion over ideas that will bring change in this world. Take dominion right now in the name of Jesus. You have made everything,
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There is nothing too hard for you to do. 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

am, and nothing is too hard for you to do. Nothing is too hard for you to do. Lord, come into our lives and take dominion. Come into our lives and help us take dominion, because there is nothing too hard for you to do. We cast out evil under your power, because there is nothing too hard for you to do. We cast out evil. We cast out evil. We cast out evil. We cast out evil in the name of Jesus. We send the fire of the Holy Ghost in all our places that require dominion, in all positions that you've placed dominion for us and given us dominion over. We send the fire of the Holy Ghost to burn all evil, to cast out all evil in the mighty name of Jesus. Take dominion now. There is nothing too hard for him. He will do it. There is nothing too hard for God. He will do it. He will do it. He will do it. He will heal you. He will give you a child. He will save you. He will restore you. He will give you hope. There is nothing too hard for him. For by him all things were created. By him all things, both in the heavens and the earth, visible and invisible, whether thrones or dominions, or rulers or authorities, all things have been created by him and for him. And that is what he has given us to share and take dominion. Come on, claim your place in the name of Jesus. He's the Lord, there is none like him. He's the Lord, there is nothing else like him. He's the Lord, there is nothing like him. There is no one like him. There is no power like his. Take dominion right now. Take your place right now. Take your position right now. Take your position right now. Take your position right now. Claim it. God has given us victory. Shrakaba seteleboshi yadadabababa. God has given us victory. The creator of the heavens and the earth, he has given us victory. Shababa setelebo kosi yarala bababa. Shrikantalaba kasi telebo koshiatiala bababa. Riketiala modoro koshiatiandala kabababa. He has given us victory. The God who cares, the God who cares, has given us victory. And we take that victory in the name of Jesus. We take that victory in the name of Jesus. We take that victory in the name of Jesus. We take that victory tonight in the name of Jesus. The God who cares, the God who cares, has set us apart and he has given us the victory. Shakababa Sitalala Baba. The creator of the heavens and the earth, the mighty God, the great God, is the one we honor. He's the one we praise. He's the one we exalt. Shababa siti kalala boshi yarada baba. Take the victory. Take the victory. Take the victory. Take the victory. Evil is cast out. It has no room. It has no room. Because God gives you victory. Shekababara la bosia. Shatala baba sekere de bosia. Shikara la bosita la la baba. Shikere bositi ala baba baba. Shara bosete le kosi ala la baba. 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

Yes, my brother, my sister, I don't know what's going on in your prayer life, but banji kufe tugezeza kemirundi mingi no uliranga okoye byokusaba ngo uli abikutamye and you want to quit on prayer. Ninjala kuzamu amanyi nti we serve a living God, a God who answers prayer. I don't know how many times you have prayed and you're not seeing any results, but we are commanded as Christians to pray without ceasing. That is our call. We need to wait on the Lord daily. And yes, it's also very important to know that the Lord is with you. Muluganda mukama ali nawe. 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

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I hope the Lord has protected you and that you're safe. Thank you for joining us for our time of prayer. And sorry, it's amazing to have you join us in this moment where we go before the Lord and we talk to Him. And I want you to know that we serve a mighty God. We serve a God who is mighty. He's mighty above everything. He's mighty above your troubles. He's mighty above anything that you could ever think of. So we want to take time in His presence and we speak to Him. You open your heart and allow Him to come in and allow Him to draw in, because He's a mighty God. Shrika sata boyo shita la baba. Shrike sete ereboko sita la bashi yelaba. Rike sita la boyo shika la babo siya. Take some time and speak to the Lord right now. Speak to the Almighty God. Speak to the Maker of the heavens and the earth. Speak to the Almighty God, the one who loves you. Call on the Lord who restores your soul. Call on the Lord who heals your disease. Call on the Lord who sets you free. He sets you free from captivity. He sets you free from evil. He sets you free from bondage. Call on that God right now, and He will come and fill you. And He will come and restore you. And He will come and refresh your life. And He will come and make things new, because He is a God who makes things new. Even things that have seemed hopeless, God makes them new. Even things that seem lost, God makes them new. Even things that we may not comprehend, we ask sometimes, how did it get to this level? How did I get broke to this level? How did I lose faith to this level? How did I become hopeless to this level? But we serve you, O God, the mighty one who restores our hope, who restores our wealth, who restores our riches, the God who restores our hope. And we come before you at this moment. We come before you calling you into our lives, calling you into our circumstances. Come on, call on the Lord right now. Call on Him and He'll restore you. Call on Him and He'll give you peace. Call on Him and He'll restore your life. He'll restore the life of your family. He will restore the life of your wife. He will restore the life of your husband. Call on Him right now, the one who restores life. Call on the one that restores life right now and tell Him, come. Come, Lord, into my life. Come, Lord, and make me new. Come, Lord, and make me whole, because You have come for my sake. You have come to save me. Save me now, O Lord. Save me now, O Lord. Save me now, Lord, from those who are after me. Save me now from those who want to claim my life. Save me now from those who want to bring me down. Save me now from those who want to capture me. Save me now, Lord of heaven, from those who want me to lose my job. Save me now from those, Lord of heaven, who want to bring my downfall. Save me now, mighty God, from those who speak evil. Save me now, mighty God. Shrika satala boyoshi kalababa.
He will save you. He will save you. You just need to call on Him. He will restore you. You just need to call on Him. Call on Him because He's hearing. Call on Him because He is waiting. Call on Him because He's near. He's right there where you are. He's right there in your living room. He's right there in your car. He's right there in your bedroom. He's right there where you're walking on the streets. He's right there. Just call on Him right now and tell Him, Lord, come. Lord, come and restore me. Lord, come and heal my life. Lord, come and refresh my life. Lord, come and give me hope because hope had gone. Lord, come and heal my disease because I'm afflicted. Lord, come and restore my life. Call on Him, He will come. Shikata bloko sitele baba. He will come and He'll fill you. The Lord comes now and He fills you up. The Lord comes now and He restores you. Shriki sitabla yeshika baba. Shrike seteblo yoshika bla baba. He says in His word that I'll do whatever you ask in my name, so that the Son may bring glory to the Father. You may ask me for anything in my name, and I'll do it. Jesus says, ask Him for anything in His name, and He will do it. You tell us to ask for anything in your name, and we will do it. We ask for peace in the name of Jesus. We ask for hope in the name of Jesus. We ask for hope in our families in the name of Jesus. We ask for hope in our children in the name of Jesus. We ask for hope in our marriages in the name of Jesus. We ask for forgiveness. We ask for hope, Lord, in marriages that have been dying, in marriages that have been hopeless, Lord. We ask for hope in spaces, in relationships, Lord, that had lost their valor. We ask for hope in the name of Jesus. Come on, ask for hope in the name of Jesus. Ask for His hand to come upon you. Because He says, for everything that we ask in His name, it shall be done. For anything that we ask in the name of Jesus, it shall be done. Ask for Him to heal your body. Ask for Him to heal your life. Ask for Him to heal your feelings, your emotions. You might have been hurt by somebody, and you've been hurting in your entire life, but ask in His name and He'll restore peace, because He says in His word that for anything that you ask in His name, He will do it. Lord, we ask You to come and restore somebody tonight. We ask You to come and restore somebody today, because You say for anything we ask in Your name, it shall be done. When we ask for wealth, it shall be done. When we ask for riches, it shall be done. When we ask for opportunities, new opportunities, Lord, it shall be done. When we ask for jobs, it shall be done. When we ask for business ideas, it shall be done. When we ask for something in Your name, it shall be done. And we come before You, O Lord, asking for that, mighty Father, that is deep on our hearts, Lord of heaven. And since You say in Your word that ask and it shall be done, we ask for it in the name of Jesus. We ask for it. Shrika satabla yashika blaba yosia. Ask for whatever is on your heart. In the name of Jesus, it shall be. Ask for that marriage, and in the name of Jesus, it shall be. Ask for it, because if you ask in His name, it shall be done. Demons are cast out in His name.
Diseases are healed in His name. In the name of Jesus, we cast out evil from your children's lives. In the name of Jesus, we cast out evil spirits from your children's lives. In the name of Jesus, we cast out all bondage. In the name of Jesus, we cast out all spirits of evil, all spirits of frustration, all spirits of backwardness, all spirits of stuntedness, all spirits, mighty God, that come to oppress your people. We cast them out in the name of Jesus, because you have said in your word that we ask in your name and it shall be done. We ask for the deliverance of your children right now. We ask for the deliverance of your children right now. We ask for the healing of your children right now. May cancers be healed. May pains be healed. May lives be healed. May anything that stands the children of God in the name of Jesus be blocked in the name of Jesus. Shrike setala boyoshi kababa. Shete sati yelabaka sete bloyoshia. Your God shall restore. Your God shall restore. Your God shall restore the years that seemed gone. Because He says that we ask in His name, He can restore the years if you ask Him. He can give you more years if you ask Him. Even when the doctors have said that there is not much time left for you, you can ask and He will do it. He will give you more years. He will give you more life. He will restore your body. He will place new organs in your body. Those that seem dead, the Lord Almighty can replace, because there's nothing too hard for Him to do. He can heal disease. He's the God who heals disease. He's the Lord who makes the lame walk. He's the Lord who makes the blind to see. He's the Lord who picks up the brokenhearted. He's the Lord who helps those who cannot walk, and they will walk again. You will walk again in the name of Jesus. You will walk again in the name of Jesus. You will see the goodness of the Lord in the name of Jesus, because we ask this in His name, and He's promised in this word that if we ask, it shall be. Shrike setala boyoshi kabla baba yese. Shike seti alamanda la bokoshi tabla boyoshi. Go on and ask the Lord. Ask in the name of Jesus and it shall be. Ask in the name of Jesus, it shall be. Ask for the deliverance of your family. Ask for the salvation of your family. Ask for hope. Yes, it shall be because He has said it. It shall be because He has said it. We stand in the authority of Christ. We stand in the power of the name of Jesus. And we claim that which belongs to us. We stand in the authority in the name of Jesus and claim what belongs to our children. We stand in the authority in the name of Jesus and claim what belongs to our generation. We stand in the name of Jesus and claim for that which belongs to our ministries. We stand in the name of Jesus and claim for that which belongs to the church. Because, Lord of heaven, You have said that we ask and it shall be. We ask You to help us, Lord. We ask You to help us in our lives. We ask You to help us live lives that are worthy. We ask You to help us live lives that are worthy, that are worthy of Your calling. We ask You, mighty God, to help us. Shrike sitablaya shikababa. All evil out in the name of Jesus. All evil out in the name of Jesus. In the name of Jesus, be set free. In the name of Jesus, be set free. Your house is free right now in the name of Jesus. Your home is free right now in the name of Jesus. Your life is set free right now in the name of Jesus. Because we stand in the power of the mighty God. And we claim victory in the name of Jesus. Shrike setabla ya shika bababa. Shrike seteblo yo shika blababa yesia. When we ask, it shall be done. When we ask, it shall be done. For He says, if you believe,
You receive whatever you ask for in prayer. And right now, Lord, we believe and we ask in prayer, mighty God, that you answer the cry of our hearts. You say in your word that if we believe, we will receive whatever we ask for in prayer. In the name of Jesus, we ask for peace in our lives. In the name of Jesus, we ask for hope in our lives. In the name of Jesus, we ask you to help us, Lord, to stand in mighty places. We ask you, Lord of heaven, to create opportunities for us, mighty God. We ask, mighty Father, that you pave our way, Lord. Whatever stumbling block is in our way, Lord, we ask you to help us, mighty Father. And you stand for us, mighty God, and you pave the way for us, because it is possible. We believe in it, and it is possible that if you set the path for us, nothing can stop us. You will succeed in the name of Jesus. You will prosper in the name of Jesus. You will make it in the name of Jesus. You will stand above the rest in the name of Jesus. Shekesete yelabaka sete blobo yoshia. Shrikesita labo yoshika blabaya sete lebo yosia. Shrikesete yebo shata blabaya siya. The prayer offered in faith will make the sick person well. The Lord will raise him up. If he has sinned, he will be forgiven. The prayer that is offered in faith will make you well. The prayer that is offered in faith will heal that cancer. The prayer that is offered in faith will heal your heart. The prayer that is offered in faith will heal your legs, your hands, your head. The prayer that is offered in faith will set you apart. And that is what we do in this moment. May the Lord raise you up. May the Lord raise you up from your troubles. May the Lord raise you up from your pain. May the Lord raise you up right now. Shrika sata blaya shikababa. Shike sete yelebo kosita. May the Lord raise you up right now. Because he's promised in his word that the prayer offered in faith will make all things possible. Even the things that we do not think, they will be possible. And he will raise us up. You've been on that bed too long. You've been on that sick bed too long. Rise up in the name of Jesus. Rise up and walk. Rise up and do what is purposed for you. You've been in that position for too long. Rise up and claim your place in the name of Jesus. Rise up and claim your place in the name of Jesus. Your place is a place of excellence. Your place is a place of victory. Your place is one of excellence. Now rise up and enter into that excellence in the name of Jesus. Shrikesete blaya shikababa. Shikesete iliboko satalabaya sike. Shriki sita blaya shikablabaya siya. Shrikesete blaya shikablabaya. Shrikesete boyo shitalabaya sika. His presence fills you right now. His presence fills you right now. 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
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Jesus, we call on you. Jesus, we call on you to help us. We call on you, Jesus. We call on you, Jesus. We call on you, Jesus, to take us to the next level. We've been stuck here too long. We call on you, Jesus, to take us to the next level, because we've been here too long. Shrika satabla yashika baba. Shrike seteblo yashika bla baba yasiya. He's right there for you. Call on him now. Shrika basatabla boyoshika baba. Shrikesete talabokosita la kaye de bolosi harava. We need you, Jesus. Without you, we are nothing. We need you, Jesus. Without you, we are lost. Without you, we are not well. We need you, Jesus. Call on Jesus. Call on him. Call on him and he'll come. Call on him. Call on him now. Shika satablaya shika baba. We need you, Jesus. We need you in our lives. We need you, Jesus. Oh, Jesus. Oh, Jesus. Oh, Jesus. Oh, Jesus, we need you. Oh, Jesus, we need you to help us. We need you, Jesus. We need you, Jesus. Oh, Jesus. Shekabasata lalabashi yadadabah.

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This is your time with Him. Nothing else matters. The reason why we came is to meet His love. His love is present right now.

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There is nothing more perfect. When he's whispering his wondrous love to you, it is the most amazing thing, reminding you of his goodness. His grace is healing right now. His love.

Continue and talk to the Lord. Continue and talk to the Lord. We come before you tonight, Lord, to speak to you, to talk to you. Lord, you know us. You're our refuge. It's you we run to. You're our strength. We find strength in you. Even when we are weak, we know in you we're strong. Go on and speak to God. Go on and speak to God. Go on and speak to God. Speak to your Creator. He's listening. He's listening to your cry. He's listening to your need. He's listening to your prayer. Call on Him. Worship Him. Praise His holy name. Speak words of praise to God. Speak words of worship to God. Speak words of affirmation to God. Tell Him. Tell Him about His greatness. Tell Him about His mercy, His favor. Tell Him of how great He is. Speak words of worship. Worship God. Praise His holy name. Worship God. Praise His holy name. Worship God. Worship God. You are my God. Tell Him that He's your God. Exalt His name. We'll exalt your name and praise your name. You've done good things. You've watched over us. We worship you. We bless you. Your word tells us that everything that has breath, let it praise the Lord. And we praise you, Lord. We praise you, Lord. We praise you, Lord. We praise you above all things. We praise you above the circumstances we are seeing and we're going through. We praise you because, Lord, we know that you are above all. You're above all. Praise the Lord. Praise the name of the Lord. Praise the Lord, my soul, and all that is within me, praise His holy name. Praise the Lord with all your heart. Praise the Lord with all your soul. Praise Him. Praise Him. Praise Him. Praise Him with all that you are. Let that which is in the depth of you praise the name of the Lord. Praise the name of the Lord. Praise the name of the Lord. You are God. Tell Him that He is God. That He is your God. That you seek Him always. That you thirst for Him. That your whole being longs for Him. Tell Him that you long for Him. Tell Him that you honor Him. Tell Him, speak to God. We honor you, Lord. We seek your face, Lord. In these times, in whatever situations that we are going through, Lord, we seek your face. We seek your refuge. We seek you, Lord. Shakabosiyadaboshita. For you, Lord, yours is the greatness and the power. Yours is the greatness and the power. Yours is might. That is your portion, Lord. And that's what we partake of, Lord. We take of your greatness. We partake of your power. Of your glory. For you, glory is majesty, splendor, Lord. For everything in heaven and the earth is yours. Everything belongs to you. Everything belongs to you. Our lives belong to you. All that you've given us belongs to you. All creation belongs to you. Because you are God. Come on, praise Him. Worship Him. Exalt Him. Lift Him high. Lord, yours is the kingdom. And you're exalted and you're head over all. You're king over all. You're the mighty God. You're our strength. You're our refuge. Our ever-present help.
in time of need, in time of trouble, in time of war, in time of turmoil. You are our ever-present need. In time when we don't understand what's going on, you are our ever-present need. In time where hope is gone, you are our ever-present need. In time where we do not understand and we are losing on all fronts, you are ever-present need. Touch your children. Touch your children, Lord. Touch your children, King of Heaven. Restore them. Restore them. Restore them. Restore them, Lord. Restore hope for those whom hope has been lost. Restore hope. How great you are. There is no one like you. There is no God but you. There is no God but you. Those that the earth has put, the world has blessed, they are mere images and idols. You're the only God. You're the only God, and we exalt you, our only God. Shekabosi yarabosheti.

We exalt you, Jesus. Praise the name of the Lord. Praise the name of the Lord. Praise the name of the Lord. Praise Him. Praise the name of the Lord. Praise the name of the Lord. Praise the name of the Lord. Praise the name of the Lord. He's worthy. He's worthy. He's worthy. He's worthy. Wait on the Lord. Just take time and wait on the Lord. Wait on Him. Wait on Him. Wait on Him. Let everything else pause and you just wait on Him. All your mind on Him. All your thoughts on Him. Him alone. For just a moment, wait on Him.

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0: We wait on you, Lord.
1: We wait on you. Sometimes we're wrong and we go against God and we do things that don't honor Him. I want us to take this time, confess, repent, ask Him to forgive you. Ask Him to forgive you for that which you've done. Sometimes we hurt others, we wrong others, we bring pain to others. Ask God to forgive you. Confess. Speak it. God still considers you. Speak it. Go ahead and speak to Him. Shebosikare daboshiyo.

James 5:16 says, therefore confess your sins to each other and pray for each other so that you may be healed. A prayer of a righteous person is powerful and effective. You pray for one another, you confess. To confess means you speak, you say it out. If you wronged somebody, you go out and speak it. Even you, if there's something you've done, you speak it. And tonight, speak it. And ask God to help you, to forgive you, to give you grace, more grace to overcome. Sometimes your healing is waiting for your confession. Sometimes your deliverance is waiting for your confession. He's with you. He's with you. He's with you. He's with you. 1 John 1:9 says, if we confess our sins, he is faithful and just and will forgive us our sins and purify us from all unrighteousness. What have you done? What have you done in life that you feel that God cannot forgive? The scripture is clear here that confess your sins. He's faithful and he's just and he will forgive you. And he will not just stop there. He will purify you from all unrighteousness. But it starts with you and me. It starts with us that we get out and confess and speak and say it. He's a faithful God. Do it with a genuine heart. He's a merciful God. He forgives sins. He forgives our sins. Doesn't matter how big the sin is that you've committed. Doesn't matter how bad it is that you think and feel. God can forgive. He can forgive. And when you're forgiven, believe it and trust that you've been forgiven. And from that, he will purify you from all unrighteousness. He's the one who helps us overcome. We don't do it in our own power and might and strength. We do it by the Lord. So, go on and confess and ask for his forgiveness. Then ask. Because, like we read earlier, the prayer of a righteous man avails much. Ask God. Give him your petition. Take it before him. Take your petition before him. What is that which you've longed for? What is that which is on your heart? It's on the depth of your heart. Speak to God. Petition. Send that petition. Talk to God about it. And let him come. And help. Help us, Lord. Help your children. There's someone out there who is seeking for healing. They are sick. And they've been sick, Lord. In this prayer room, Lord, touch them and make them well. We refuse disease. Go on. Claim your healing. In the name of Jesus, claim your healing. Claim your healing. This is a day God has made for you. You will be well. You will be well. You will be well. Trust in him. You will be well. Diseases shall leave in the name of Jesus. We declare healing right now for your body. We declare healing right now for your body, for your head. The migraines that have kept on for years, we break them in the name of Jesus and we declare healing in the name of Jesus. Declare healing. Declare healing for your body. Declare healing for somebody that is out there and they've told you you have a few days to live. God is saying, I give you more time. Petition. Send your petition. Speak to God about it. Shekabosetereboshia.
Is it about your work? Talk to God about it. Talk to God about it. God will help you. They said you have to leave if you do not meet the targets. God is going to help you. It's not going to be done in your power. God will provide. Lord, we pray for, mighty God, we pray for your hand in our work, in our businesses, in the things we do. Lord, we pray for your hand. Supernatural miracles, Lord. Things to happen, Lord. Change of fortune, mighty God, in the name of Jesus. For that which they thought was headed for destruction, Lord, may you bring it to light. Bring life for somebody. Go on and tell him what you want, what you need, what is burdening you, what is on your heart, what is it? Speak to God. He has never failed you. He's a God who answers prayer. He's a God who answers prayer. Tell him, petition. Petition. He is a God who answers prayer. He's a God who answers prayer. He's a God who answers prayer. Tell him, he will answer. He will answer. He will answer. He says in his word that if you remain in me and my words remain in you, ask whatever you wish and it will be done for you. So go on and ask. Ask and it will be done. Ask. Therefore I tell you, whatever you ask for in prayer, believe that you have received it and it will be yours. And as you ask, believe that you've received. As you pray, believe that you've received it. Believe that you've received that job. Believe that you've received that contract. Believe that you've received that healing. Believe that you've received the freedom. Believe that you've been set free. Believe that you've been healed. Believe that God has picked you out of that relationship that was killing you. Believe that God has added unto you new people. Believe that your petition is heard. Believe God. Believe God. Believe God. Believe God. Believe God right now. Lord, we pray. We pray. Even for those, our friends, our loved ones, those that you've placed under our care, Lord, our colleagues, our brothers, our sisters, Lord, we bring them before you, mighty God, and we intercede for them, Lord, for that which they have on their hearts, Lord, that the things they desire, Lord, that you help them meet them, Lord, those that are believing for children, Lord, may they receive children in the name of Jesus. Open wombs, Lord, that have been closed. Open, Lord, create, Lord, miracles, miracle children, miracle babies, Lord of heaven, for your people, for your children, for our loved ones, for our sisters, for our brothers, for our friends that have always longed for children, Lord. Give them children. Give them fruit of womb. Give them the joy, Lord, that they've been seeking for, mighty Father, for a long time, Lord. We pray for your hand. We pray for your hand. We pray for your hand. Ask, and it will be given to you. Tonight, Lord, we ask, and we receive. Seek, and you will find. Tonight, Lord, we seek, and we find. Knock, and it will be opened to you. Tonight, Lord, we knock, and it's being opened to us. For everyone who asks, receives. Lord, we have asked and we receive. And he who seeks finds. Lord, we have sought
and will be found. And to him who knocks, it will be opened. Lord, tonight we've knocked, and it has been opened. Thank you, Jesus. Thank you, Father. Thank you, Father. Thank you, Holy Spirit. Thank you, Jehovah. Come on. Come on now. Come on now. Thank you, Jesus. Thank you. Thank you for your provisions. Thank you for your blood. Thank you for your goodness. Thank you for your hear our prayer. Thank you for your response to the cries of our hearts. Thank you, mighty Father. Thank you. Thank you, Jesus. Thank you, Jesus. Come on, thank him. Thank him. Thank him, the one who saves, the one who heals, the one who restores. Thank him. This is your day. This is a day God has chosen for you. You'll rejoice. You'll be glad. You'll have a song. You'll have a song. You'll have a song. You'll have a song. A song in your heart. A song in your life. You'll have a song. You'll have a song. You'll have a song. God cares, God cares, God cares, God cares, God cares, God cares, God cares. He's giving you a new song. He's giving you a new song. He's giving you a new song. Thank you, Father. Thank you, Father. Thank you, Father. Thank you, Father.

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Worship the great I am. He's the merciful God. He's the Prince of Peace.

0: And next we have Micah Tyler.
1: Thanks. Let's praise the Lord.

0: Here you go, kids. Hope this helps your food drive.
1: Wow! Thanks, mister!
2: Whoa, you gave them $20?
0: Yeah. Did you see the expression on their faces?
2: Well, they were pretty surprised.
0: Most people would only give a buck, but not me. You know, it's things like this that get a person into heaven.
2: Really? Where did you hear that?
0: It's in the Bible, I guess.
2: Where in the Bible does it say that being good will get you into heaven?
0: Well, I don't know, but it's a generally well-known fact.
2: Well, if being good is all that's needed to get into heaven...
0: Yeah?
2: Then why did Jesus have to die on the cross?
0: Well, I don't know. I never thought about that before.
2: You know, Bob, Jesus said, I am the way. No man comes to the Father except through me.
0: Yeah?
2: Considering that heaven and hell are both one-way tickets, don't you think you ought to look into why Jesus died a little bit more?
0: You mean that 20 bucks isn't going to get me into heaven? Kids! Hey, kids!
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0: Dad, can you drop me off here?
1: Oh, I can drive you all the way to school.
0: I don't want my friends to see me with my dad.
2: For years, we've been telling God to get out of our schools.
0: Quit telling me what to do, Dad. I can make these decisions myself.
1: Okay, son, if you're sure.
2: And we've been telling God to get out of our government.
0: Look, I'm 18 now and I'm moving out. I don't need you anymore, so stay out of my life and leave me alone.
2: Basically, we have told God to get out of our lives.
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0: Yeah, can you believe it? My dad has all that money and he won't pay my car insurance. Now I have to pay for the wreck myself. It's just not fair.
2: Can we expect God to give us his blessing and his protection if we demand that he leave us alone? The Bible says that if we return to the Lord, he is gracious and compassionate and will not turn his face from us. Will you turn to him? Another message from Lifeline Productions, located on the web at lifelinepro.com.
4: 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You too can benefit from his compelling biblical insights. 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
5: In previous talks, we looked at the nature of man as originally created by God. We saw that man is a triune being, created in the likeness of a triune God, and that the three elements of man's personality are spirit, soul, and body. We looked at the changes produced in man in every area of his being by his rebellion against God. His spirit died, his soul became infected with rebellion, and his body became subject to corruption, decay, and death. And now we've been looking at God's program to restore man through the miracle of regeneration. We're looking in detail at how regenerated man is intended to function, how each element of his total personality should function, and how they should relate to each other. In my two previous talks, I've outlined the functions of the spirit and the soul. Let me briefly recapitulate. The three functions of the spirit are all God-related. They are worship, fellowship, and revelation. The three functions of the soul are all self-centered. They are will, intellect, and emotions. Today, I'm going to speak about God's program for the third element of man, the body. Here we come up against a fact of church history and theology that sometimes there's been an unscriptural tendency amongst Christians to underestimate the importance, the beauty, the significance, and the glory of God's program for the body of the believer. There's been a tendency to kind of write the body off as something evil and unworthy that we almost need to be ashamed of, and to try and live as though, practically speaking, we didn't have bodies. I think possibly this is in some measure associated with the philosophy or the outlook that's called asceticism, though I don't believe all ascetics necessarily had that view. But I want to say that it's not the way the scripture speaks about our body. I want to turn first to Psalm 139, verses 13 through 16, where David marvels at the nature of his own body and praises God for it. This is what he says. For you created my inmost being. He's speaking, of course, to the Lord. You knit me together in my mother's womb. I praise you because I am fearfully and wonderfully made. Two beautiful words, fearful and wonderful. The marvel of God's creation in the human body is awesome. It's awe-inspiring. It's also wonderful. Your works are wonderful. I know that full well. And where David says there, your works, he's speaking specifically about his physical body. My frame, or my physical body, was not hidden from you when I was made in the secret place. It blesses me to think that God had a secret place, that he made our frame, that it was kind of a secret that he was keeping hidden until he could reveal it. Then David goes on, "When I was woven together in the depths of the earth, your eyes saw my unformed body." That's a staggering thought. We read at creation that God formed man of the dust or the clay, so his physical body comes from the earth. But I understand David's words here to mean that God carefully prepared in the earth the various constituent elements that were going to form man's body. Let me read those words again. "When I was woven together in the depths of the earth, your eyes saw my unformed body." Then he goes on, "All the days ordained for me were written in your book before one of them came to be." So God has a plan that originates in eternity for the human body. He carefully prepared the constituent elements that were to form the human body, and he has a program for every day of our life. That's a staggering thought, isn't it? It should give us a very different concept of what our bodies mean to God. Now, God designed man's body for one supreme purpose, and if we don't see this, we miss it all. The body of the regenerated believer is designed to be God's temple, God's dwelling place, the place where he lives. Paul states this so clearly in 1 Corinthians 6:19 and 20. "Do you not know that your body is a temple of the Holy Spirit who is in you, whom you have received from God? You are not your own. You were bought at a price. Therefore, honor God with your body." It's important to understand that when Jesus bought us with his precious blood shed on the cross, he didn't buy part of us. He bought us all, spirit, soul, and body. He redeemed total humanity. He gave himself totally that he might redeem us totally. The body is included in redemption, and it is redeemed for a specific purpose, that it may be the special dwelling place, the temple of God, through the Holy Spirit. God, Almighty God, the only true God, indwells each sanctified believer in his body through the Holy Spirit. You see, there's another side to this. When Stephen spoke to the Jewish council in Acts chapter 7, verse 48, he said this, "The Most High does not dwell in houses made by human hands." God does not live in any physical temple. He does not live in a synagogue, a church, a chapel, or any such place. He may visit them when his people are there, but his dwelling place is the body of the redeemed believer. And there's a certain area in the body which God has set apart for the dwelling place of his Spirit. It's called in Scripture the innermost part. Let me just give you two passages which speak about this innermost part as the part of the body which God particularly occupies. Proverbs 20, verse 27, "The spirit of man is the lamp of the Lord, searching all the innermost parts of his being." So the spirit dwells in the innermost parts of man's being. The Hebrew says the innermost chambers. But in John chapter 7, verses 38 and 39, Jesus says something even more specific. He says, "He who believes in me, as the scripture said, from him his innermost being shall flow rivers of living water." But this he spoke of the Spirit, whom those who believed in him were to receive. So he's talking about the place where the Holy Spirit will dwell in the believer. The translation that I read says, "from his innermost being." The King James translation is much closer to the original. It says, "from his belly." Now, I could understand that people think, well, the belly is somewhat vulgar and unrefined, and we shouldn't talk about it in terms of sacred things. But the word used in Greek means a hollow or a concave place. Interestingly enough, the same root word is used in the Latin language as the word for heaven. And heaven, as we know, is a concave place. And heaven is God's dwelling place in the physical universe. So heaven is God's dwelling place out there. But there's a concave place somewhere in the innermost part of man, somewhere that we could perhaps call the belly, which is where the Spirit of God dwells. And those of us who've experienced the power of the Spirit, we know that there are certain times when the moving of the Spirit begins from that innermost part of our being. Now, let's go on with God's purpose for the body. Our physical members are to become slaves or instruments of righteousness. First, the Holy Spirit takes up his dwelling place, then our bodies become his instruments. Romans 6:19. "I'm speaking in human terms because of the weakness of your flesh. For just as you presented your members as slaves to impurity and to lawlessness, resulting in further lawlessness, so now present your members, your physical members, as slaves to righteousness, resulting in sanctification or holiness. So God's program for our physical members is that we present them to Him as slaves, absolutely to do His will. The King James says, as instruments. And through this, they become sanctified. When presented to God without reservation, our bodies become sanctified and worthy temples of the Holy Spirit. I just want to present to you one more vitally important fact about the body of the regenerated believer as God's temple. Let me put it this way, simply and briefly. God accepts responsibility for the maintenance of His appointed temple. When our body is offered to God without reservation as a dwelling place for His Holy Spirit, when our members are yielded to Him without reservation as slaves or instruments to do His will, then God says, "All right, since the body is mine, I'll accept responsibility for its maintenance and its well-being, both in this life and in the next." Listen to what Paul says in Romans 8:11. "And if the Spirit of Him who raised Jesus from the dead is living in you," you notice that's the basis, that the Holy Spirit is living in us, in our physical bodies, "He who raised Christ from the dead will also give life to your mortal bodies through His Spirit who lives in you." Notice it's our mortal bodies, not the body we will have after resurrection, but even in this life. Because our bodies have become the temples of the Holy Spirit, and the Holy Spirit is dwelling in us, the same power is now living in our bodies that raised the dead body of Jesus from the tomb. And God says that power will give life. It will impart vitality, vigor, strength, wholeness to your physical bodies. And then, of course, there's the final transformation of our bodies, for which we're waiting till the return of the Lord. Just let me read that briefly in Philippians 3:20 and 21. "But our citizenship is in heaven, and we eagerly await a Savior from there, the Lord Jesus Christ, who by the power that enables Him to bring everything under His control, will transform our lowly bodies so that they will be like His glorious body." That's the culmination of God's program for the body of the redeemed believer. Present, we have a lowly body, but when Jesus comes, if we are truly His, He'll transform that lowly body into a glorious body that's like His own glorious body.
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Yes, hallelujah. Praise be to God. Thank you for everyone joining us for this live broadcast from wherever you are, from whichever part of the world that you are joining in from. I thank God for you. Thank you for being on Bible In Depth Radio from wherever you are listening in from. I hope you are well. I pray that you are well. In case you are not, I also want to let you know that God loves you, and do not be afraid. God is concerned about you and He cares for you. Thank you for joining us for our live broadcast tonight. Where I am, it's nighttime already. And I want us to start with prayer, and we shall share through the Word of God, also by the grace of God. And I want us to get into a time to pray. You can pray together where you are as well. You can join in and pray. And let's go before God. Omnipotent Father, you who is worthy of all the glory and of all the praise, we come before you today. And we acknowledge that you, Lord, are our God, and that you, Lord, are the one that we praise. We acknowledge that you, Lord, are Creator. We acknowledge that you, Almighty God, are the one who created us. You know us, you love us, you care for us. And we exalt your name this day, Abba Father. And we say that you are worthy. And we say that there is no one like you. We say that we shall worship you and you alone. We shall praise you and you alone. We shall exalt you and you alone, for you deserve all the glory. You deserve all the worship. You deserve all the praise. Tell God that He deserves your worship. Tell Him that He deserves your praise. Tell Him right now that He deserves it all. For surely He does. He deserves to be exalted. He deserves to be lifted high. He deserves it. Tell Him right now. There is none like you, Abba Father. There is none like you, our Creator. There is none like you, our King. We will exalt you, Abba Father. We will lift your name on high, Abba Father. For you deserve to be exalted. For you deserve to be lifted high. Lift high the name of the Lord now in your words. And tell Him, Lord, you are mighty. Tell Him, Lord, you are worthy. Tell Him, Lord, you are worthy of all the praise. You are worthy to be lifted high. And I lift high your name, Abba Father. Your God is listening. You can talk to Him now. Speak to God now. Speak to Him. Speak to Him about your situation. Speak to Him about your depression. Speak to Him about your pain. Speak to your God, for He hears. The Lord hears the cry of His children. He will hear your cry. Talk to Him. Talk to Him who is your helper. Talk to Him who is your Savior. He will come, He will not delay. He will come, He will not delay. Lord, come and help us, Abba Father. Come to us, our helper. Come and help us in our homes, Abba Father, for you will not delay. Come and help us in our marriages, Abba Father, for you will not delay.
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Come and help us, Almighty God, from the bondages of our lineages, for you will not delay. Come and help us, Lord, we call unto you to help us.

world considers important, we shall look to you. We shall not look to the things and the forces of this world. 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Skete de libra hika slash tatra grishwara lahri. Zente te se prikis mashinja brahul agrikuloto jmtar blah. 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And we look to you, and we come to you for protection. We come to you for protection, O God. Do not let us be disgraced. There are those who are waiting to laugh, O God, that we have failed. But Lord, do not let us be disgraced. For you alone, Lord, is where we run to. For you alone, Lord, is where we run to for refuge. You alone, Lord, is where we run to for protection. You alone and you alone, Abba Father. You alone and you alone, great God. Save and rescue your children today. Save and rescue us, your children, today. For we need you, O God. We need you, O God. Our hope is in you. Our hope is in you. Our trust is in you. Our belief is in you. Everything is in you, Abba Father. For you, Lord, do what is right. Do what is right, O God. Do what is right for us, O God. For you, Lord, know the perfect will. For you, Lord, we pray that you help us, O God. And do what is right. For Lord, you know what is right. You know what is right, Lord. We call unto you today. We call unto you today. Set us free, Lord. Set us free from bondage. Set us free from captivity. Set us free, Lord, from those things that have been holding us back. Set us free, Lord. Set somebody free tonight. Set somebody free today, Lord. Set someone free, Lord. Set someone free, Lord, and give a new life. Set someone free, Lord, and give new understanding. Set someone free today, Almighty God. Set someone free from the bondage of their bloodline. Set someone free, mighty God. Set us free, Lord, we pray. For we are your children. We are your children. We love you, Lord. We love you and worship you. So we come to you, Lord, for help. So we come to you, Lord, for refuge. So we come to you, Lord, to help us. Our hope is in you and you alone. Tell him, Lord, my hope is in you. Tell him, say, Lord, my hope is in you. Tell him, you, Lord, are my rock of safety. You are my rock of safety where I can hide. I will hide in you, O God. I will hide in you, O God. When the enemy is coming after me, I will hide in you and you alone. For I know you will protect me. For I know you will protect me. So I will hide in you. I will hide in you and you alone, O God. For you are a rock and fortress. For you are a rock and fortress. For you are our rock and fortress. We will hide in you, our rock. We will hide in you, our fortress. We will hide in you, our fortress. We will hide in you, our rock. Lord, heal us. You are the one who heals our bodies. Heal somebody today, O Lord. Heal somebody's back today, O Lord, and make them well. In the name of Jesus, in the name of Jesus, we declare healing. We declare healing in the name of Jesus. We declare healing upon our bodies. We declare healing upon our bodies. In the name of Jesus.
give the

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Give the order to rescue, O God. Give the order to deliver, O God. Give the order to set free, Abba Father.

be glorified. Be glorified, O God. His name is Emmanuel. His name is Emmanuel. He is God with us, and He's with you right now. His name is Emmanuel. He's with you. He's with you to help you. He's with you to set you free. He is with you to deliver you. He will not leave you. He will not forsake you. He has never done it, and He will not start now. He will not leave you. He will not forsake you. He has never done it. He will not start now. Your God shall help you, because His name is Emmanuel. His name is Emmanuel. His name is Emmanuel. Oh, Shepherd.

Today I want to share briefly with you it is very interesting that today, in the world today, we have forgotten some facts about realities that are spoken of in the Word of God. And among these is the reality of the return of Jesus. You know, it has taken several years, so many years, that it has started to become taken for granted. Will it happen? Will he come back? Isn't it a lie? How come people have waited this long? How come we are not seeing him? Will he come back soon? We've had several cases where people have come out to give dates. Even dates have been given to us. That on this date, Jesus will come back. On this date will be the rapture. And I know you might have heard about that. And those dates have passed, probably. And people keep on saying, the dates they gave us have not happened. Does that imply that he will not come back because the dates have passed? No. He will come back unexpectedly, like a thief in the night. And that is one thing that we have come to forget. And somewhat that affects the life that we live. And somewhat we take it for granted. But Jesus is coming back. And I have to be ready. And you who is listening to me today, my brother, my sister, you have got to be ready. Because he is coming back. And it is soon. And I want to just take us in a study now about the end times church. The church of the end times. How will this church look like when Jesus is about to return? What will be the nature of this church when Jesus is about to return? And I'll be reading from Revelation. I may not read all the basic text, but from what I'm going to share is typically between Revelation chapter 2 and Revelation chapter 3. And here, Jesus is sending a message to us. And a message goes out straight from chapter 1, where he says, write a book, everything you see, and send it to the seven churches in the cities of Ephesus, Smyrna, Pergamum, Thyatira, Sardis, Philadelphia, and Laodicea. And he is giving a message that goes out to these churches. But what I want us to know, that when they are talking about the church, they are not talking about a building. The building is where we gather and we go and pray. That's a good thing. But when Jesus is coming back, he's not coming back to take a building. When Jesus is coming, he's not coming to take that five-story structure that has been built with millions of dollars. He's not coming to take that building where you have collected billions to construct. No, that remains here. When he comes to collect the church. And what is the church? That is you and me. Those are the ones he comes to collect. Now, when he is sending a message to these churches, he's not sending a message to the building. He's sending a message to the people that are in these churches. And the churches he mentions
are of Ephesus, if you want to locate that place right now, it's modern day Turkey. There's a church in Ephesus, in Turkey. There's a church in Simna, on the coast of the modern day Turkey right now. There's a church in Pergamum, modern day Turkey as well. Thyatira, modern day Turkey as well. Sardis, modern day Turkey. Philadelphia, modern day Turkey. Laodicea, modern day Turkey. So all the churches that are being written about here in chapter 2 and 3 are in what you call modern day Turkey. These were all churches in the same nation. And the interesting bit about this, because I may not read exactly through all the churches, but I'm going to give the general overview of these churches. They all had different identifiers or character. And for the fact that these are all in the same region, every nation can also stand and place its name right there. That is speaking to the church in the UK. That is speaking to the church in Uganda. That is speaking to the church in Kenya. Wherever you are in Iraq, wherever you are in South Africa, in the US, that he's speaking to the church there. Because he is talking to his people. And we are his people. We are his church. So this message that was coming out was coming to us. It is a message that was being said to us. Now, Revelation chapter 2 and chapter 3, they tell us of several issues. One, the things that Jesus acknowledges from these churches. Some are acceptable, some are good. But also, they bring out the issues that Jesus has with these churches. They are identified there. They are spoken of there in these two chapters. And also, he brings out the warnings to these churches, the warnings to us in this chapter 2 and chapter 3. And also, lastly, he brings out the promises that he has for us. And I want to start with the acknowledgments, the things that he acknowledged in these churches, some which may be good or acceptable. Number one, he acknowledged the hard work and the patient endurance. This one starts from the church of Ephesus when he's talking to them. Yeah? And he says, I know all the things you do. By the way, that is a key word also. I don't want to miss it. He starts by saying, I know all the things that you do. Every single thing we do, Jesus knows it. It doesn't matter if it happens when you're hidden in the room. Jesus knows everything you do as a church. Everything that I do, Jesus sees it. Jesus knows it. So, he says, I have seen your hard work. Hard work, excellent. That's a good thing. You do everything to make sure the gospel is spread. Jesus says, I have seen that and I acknowledge it. He has also seen your patient endurance. Sometimes you are attacked, you're oppressed. Sometimes it's the government policies that are not working in your favor, but then you have patiently endured that to make sure you remain with him and that you still do his will. That he has seen, that he has acknowledged. Number two, he tells them that I know you don't tolerate evil people. So, he also acknowledges
that the church does not tolerate evil people. If there is anyone doing anything evil, the church will come out. If there is anyone who dresses badly, the church will come out and say, we do not dress like that here. You're dressed indecently. They don't tolerate evil. If there is somebody using foul language, they'll come out and say, we do not use such language in this place. And he acknowledges that. If there's somebody who brings in anything that has a sight of evil, they say, we don't tolerate that. We don't sing such music here. And Jesus said, I acknowledge that. You even examine claims of those who say they are apostles but are not. So, in the end, you even discover the liars. You know that these guys are lying. They're not speaking the truth. They're not apostles. They've not been sent. And right now, the church can do that. It can see and read through and know who is false, who is not speaking the truth, who is coming to just get money out of people, who is just preaching the gospel that is wrong. They know, they see. So, the church today does examine. And let me tell you, this is the church of the end times that Jesus is talking about here. So, also, you patiently suffer for Christ without quitting. You know, there is suffering in Christianity. Sometimes, when we are preaching the gospel, we tell people that do not worry. Where you are coming, everything is peaceful. Everything is fun. But honestly speaking, when you choose to come to Jesus, when you join the believer's side, you need to be ready for some of the things that are going to hit you. And among those, you suffer for Christ. There are deals you don't get because you are a Christian. There are bids and jobs you do not get because you are a Christian. There are places where you are denied entry because you are a Christian. There are places where they do not want to see you or talk to you or look at you or even offer service to you because you are a Christian. And let me tell you, that is patient suffering for Christ. And he does acknowledge it. He sees it. He knows it. He knows that it is happening. Yeah? Then he also says, you hate evil deeds of the Nicolaitans. The Nicolaitans, if I can try to get who these guys were, Jesus is recommending them because they hate the wicked practices of the Nicolaitans. And these people used to tolerate evil. They used to do wicked practices, and they will let them even spread within the church. But he says you hate their actions. Yeah? He also mentions something he acknowledges here. Says suffering and poverty. You go through suffering, you go through poverty, but you're rich. That you know, and he acknowledges that. Loyalty to God. He says, you are loyal to me. You are loyal to me. You talk about me. You honor me. Yeah? People know that these are believers and children of God. You refuse to deny Jesus amidst persecution. Everyone now, when they come out, you come out and say, no, me, I'm a believer. I'm a child of Jesus. And he acknowledges that. You have love. You love people. That the church does do right now. They help the poor. They care for them. They've opened up orphanages. They care. That is the church. You have faith. You believe. Yeah? He also acknowledges that you have service. You serve. These days, almost everyone has
something they do for church, they serve in the church. Yeah, you may ask them, they tell you, I serve in the choir, I serve in the ushering, I serve in whichever department it may be. And he does acknowledge that in the church, in this time. He sees constant improvement also. He mentions it to them that I see there is constant improvement in everything. Yeah? You get up and you're fighting those addictions, you're fighting those habits. You're generally improving as time goes by. And he does acknowledge that. You have not soiled your clothes with evil. You try to live a pure life. Obey God's word. You try to obey the word of God. That he does acknowledge. And lastly, you are rich, having everything you want. He also acknowledges that. Because those who come to Christ, he starts to bless. So you have everything. But now, within the message that Jesus gives these churches, he brings out another page. He says, I have issues now. For you seven churches, you church of Ephesus, Smyrna, Pergamum, Thyatira, Sardis, Philadelphia, Laodicea, there are some issues that you have. Now, as I'm going through these issues, I want you to listen. Because he's talking to us now as the church. He has mentioned the things that he acknowledges we do, the good things. But the church still, because he's not talking to the unbelievers, he's talking to the church. The church still has issues. And Jesus does not keep quiet about the issues. He comes out to talk about the issues. Sometimes we don't want to talk about it. We try to say, no, we will not mention about, don't talk about things that are happening in the church. No, Jesus comes out to mention them here. And he says, one of the issues, not loving Jesus as we did at first. Remember that time when you had just accepted Jesus in your life? When you were doing everything to please him, when you would have your time with him, when you would read his word and get excited, when you get out and you love people, and you are doing all that you can to make sure you are walking a life that is pleasing to him. Jesus comes out here and says, I have an issue against you right now, as the church, that you do not do anymore. You've picked out on some of the good deeds, but these you've ignored. These you've neglected. Not loving me as you did at first. Secondly, not loving one another as you did at first. You would check out on and check on each other. How are you doing today? How are things doing today? But then because of some misunderstandings, then you do not want to know. You do not love one another. He says, I have an issue. You have fallen far. You have fallen so far. It's interesting that the church he was telling specifically here was the church of Ephesus. After all the things that he said they had done, the hard work, the patient endurance, not tolerating evil people, examining those who say the apostles and are not, they've discovered the liars, they have patiently suffered for Christ. Jesus still had a complaint against them. He said, after all that I've said you do, you do not love me, and you do not love one another, and you have fallen. Is it possible for the same place that has done all that to have these issues? Jesus makes it clear here that it is possible. Not doing the works that were done at first. He also brings out some other key thing. The issue he has against the church. He says, you have synagogues that belong to Satan. You have churches that belong to Satan. And as weird as that might sound, I want to tell you today these churches exist. And they might do all things and look to be spiritual. They might do all things and look to be churches of God, yet they are not. Yet, they are churches that belong to Satan.
Satan has infiltrated the church today, and he is teaching people to go against God. Sometimes they don't even come out outrightly to say it on the pulpit because someone may easily detect them, but rather they will do other practices other than just speaking on the pulpit. But these practices are against God and teaching people to disobey God. You tolerate Balaam's teachings, teachings that lead people to sin, the churches that teach people things and are leading them to sin. Balaam's teaching, teaching sexual immorality. Yeah, he talks about them eating food offered to idols. You know, that is a matter sometimes that we find hard to understand, but that there's food that is offered to idols that sometimes we participate and eat. There are occasions, there are religions that celebrate days, and you well know this is a pagan religion or pagan belief system, and you go out and celebrate their events. They have a day where they are cutting animals, slaughtering animals, and you also participate in that event to go and eat in the name of celebration. He says, you are the church, but I have an issue against you. You go and eat food that has been offered to idols. Committing sexual sin. Some of these things people do not want to talk about these days. When you come out to speak, it's like you are offending people. But Jesus comes out and says that that is not right. It's an issue that I have against you. The other, he said, you've permitted Jezebel, who calls herself a prophet, to lead people astray. Letting that spirit of Jezebel to come in your midst and prophesy falsely and eventually lead people astray. That is another issue that he had against the church. She commits adultery with them, with the people. These things are actually happening. False teaching is another issue he had with the church in form of deeper truths. You know, the teaching these days that everyone wants to sound that they are deep, they call it deeper truth, yet it is false teaching. It's Jesus himself mentioning here. People saying, can I go deeper in the word and you hear this revelation? Come on, keep quiet and I tell you this revelation. Let me go deeper, yet it's false teaching. Jesus says, I have a problem against you. I have an issue against you that you tolerate this. Reputation of being alive yet dead. Everyone sees the front image and thinks you are alive, yet in the deep system you are dead. Doing actions that don't meet God's requirements, that Jesus also brings out. And the other one, which we read so often, lukewarm. You're neither hot nor cold. You do not choose to either be hot or cold, but lukewarm. And this is one of the greatest positions the church is in today, lukewarm Christians. For you who is listening today, it's going to be very important that you are not lukewarm, that you are fully Christ, fully in Christ, not halfway. I know it's not easy, and let me tell you, it's not going to get any easier. In the world that we are living right now and how things are advancing, it's just going to get tougher. But I have to know that I'm going to do my best not to be a lukewarm Christian, because Jesus brings it out here on the issues he has with the church. And now to conclude, because our time is gone, we shall continue from there tomorrow and look at the warnings and the promises that he gives.
But now, from these chapters, chapter 2 and 3, Jesus has brought out the things he acknowledges, which might sound good, or the good things that the church does, and also the issues he has. And all the things we've looked at today, the church is suffering right now, or the church is expecting right now, or is what actually is the nature and character of the church today. And I want you to know, my brother, my sister, that while the church is in such a state, Jesus will return. He'll return in the skies, and his church will be raptured. We shall look deeper in that. He will pick out and take those that walked with him and did his will. So, for the things we've read today, we focus on the good and let go of the issues and let go of the bad. We focus on doing the good things. Can I read them again? Hard work, patience, not tolerating evil, examining who the liars are, patiently suffering for Christ without quitting, hating evil deeds. Yeah? Loyalty to God, refusing to deny Jesus, having love, having faith, serving Him, constantly improving in all things, being not soiled by the evil of this world, letting our clothes not be soiled, obeying God's word. Those are the things we focus on as the church of this time. And these are the things we let go of, falling. Yeah? Not doing the works that we used to do at first. Not belonging to the synagogue of Satan. Not tolerating Balaam's teachings. Not eating food offered to idols. Not committing sexual sin. Not permitting Jezebel, that false prophet, to lead us astray and committing adultery with her. Not listening to false teaching, that which is hidden in deeper truth. And not being lukewarm. Those are the things we avoid. Because for any that are on the part B of the issues that Jesus just mentioned, those stand a likelihood, and they do, that when he comes, they'll be left behind. We'll continue from there tomorrow and look at the warnings from chapter 2 and 3 and the promises from chapter 2 and 3. Father, we thank you for this day. Thank you for letting us study together. I pray, Lord Jesus, that your word continues to grow in us, that we continue to draw nearer and nearer to you, to love you, and to do your will and to please you. Lord, help us be people who do that which you acknowledge, and also to be people who refrain from that which you have issues, that we may be ready for you when you come to take us in glory. We exhort you, giving glory and honor to you. In Jesus' mighty name we prayed. Amen. Thank you for joining us for our study today. May God bless you. We love you here at Bible In-Depth Network.

Yes, he's worthy. Exalt the God who is worthy right now. With your words, with your heart, with all that you are, exalt him right now. The creator of the heavens and the earth, exalt him. The one who holds your life, exalt the God who holds your life together. Exalt the mighty Father, the great King, the great I Am, the mighty God, the one who reigns in all the nations, the one who reigns in all the earth. Exalt his name right now. Exalt the Master. Exalt the Pillar. Exalt the King. Exalt him, Yahweh. Exalt the Lord of Lords. Exalt the Creator. Exalt the one filled with wisdom and power. Exalt him, the Omnipotent. Exalt him, the Omniscient. Exalt him, the Omnipresent. Exalt him, the All-Knowing. Exalt him, the All-Present. Exalt him because he deserves the glory. Exalt him because he deserves the glory and the honor. Exalt him right now. Shreka Satabla Bayashia. Exalt him. Exalt him now. Exalt him now with your voice. Exalt him now with your worship. Shrika Satabla Bayashika Bababa. He has never failed. He has never failed. He has never failed. Shreka Satabla Bayashika Bababa. Rekashetabla Boyosikadababa. Exalt him who has never failed.

Exalt him who has never failed now. Lift his name on high, the magnificent God. Lift his name on high, the King of heaven. Lift his name on high right now. Lift his name on high and exalt his name. He is worthy. He is worthy to be praised. He is worthy to be honored. He is worthy to be exalted. And we exalt him tonight. We exalt him at this moment. We exalt the God who is worthy. We exalt the God who is mighty. We exalt the God who has never failed. We exalt the God who is with us. We exalt the God who loves us. Exalt him now and lift his name on high. He is worthy. He is worthy. He is worthy. He is worthy. He is worthy to be praised. He is worthy to be praised in all the earth. He is worthy to be praised in all the earth. He is worthy to be honored in all the earth. Honor him now. Honor him now with your words. Honor him now. Honor him, the one who is worthy. Shrikasata blabo yoshika baba. Honor him, all ye nations. Honor him, all ye nations. Honor him, all ye nations. Because he is worthy to be honored. Honor him, all ye nations. Because he is worthy to be honored. We are in awe of you, O God, the creator of the heavens and the earth. We are in awe of you, O Master, the one who has loved us. We are in awe of you, King of glory, because you are worthy of praise and honor. We are in awe of you. Shreka sata blaba yoshia baba. Your name shall be praised. Your name shall be exalted. Your name shall be lifted high. Your name shall be lifted high, mighty Father. Your name shall be lifted high in all the earth. Your name shall be lifted high in our lives, Lord. Your name shall be lifted high in our lives, King of glory. Your name shall be lifted high, and we lift you high. Now lift the Lord high. Lift the Lord high with your worship. Lift the Lord high with your praise. Lift the Lord high with all that you are. And tell him that he's worthy. And tell him that he's mighty. And tell him that he's glorious. Exalt the Lord right now. Exalt the Lord right now with your voice. Exalt the mighty God right now with your voice. He's hearing you. He's hearing the cry of your heart. He's hearing the cry of your heart. And exalt him now. Those who exalt the Lord will always be victorious. Those who exalt the Lord will always be victorious. Those who exalt the name of the Lord will always take the first place. Those who exalt the name of the Lord, he will always fight for them. And mighty Father, this moment we exalt your name. And we call on you to fight our battles. We call on you, mighty God, to stand for us. We call on you, mighty God, to defend us. We call on you, mighty God, to be our hero, to be our provider, to be the King that is honored. And we exalt you. We're in awe of you. We're in awe of you, mighty Father. We're in awe of you, King of glory. Shrika sata blaba yoshia. Even when things are failing, Lord, come out and fight for us. Even when things do not make sense, even when the armies have surrounded us, Lord of heaven, come and fight for us and be the one who takes the glory. And be the one who takes the glory. We are in awe of you, mighty Father, the creator of the heavens and the earth. We are in awe of you, King of glory. And we humble ourselves before you. We humble ourselves before you. We humble ourselves before you.
because humility is the fear of the Lord. We humble ourselves before you because humility is the fear of you, God. We humble ourselves before you because the wages of that is riches and honor in life. And Lord, we humble ourselves before you and position ourselves, mighty God, for riches, and position ourselves, mighty God, for honor in this life. And mighty Father, we are in awe of you, Lord of heaven. Come on, approach the throne room. God is here, he's listening, because his eyes are on those who fear him. The eyes of the Lord are on those who fear him, and on those whose hope is in his unfailing love. That is who we are tonight, Lord. That is who we are today, Lord. Our hope is in you. Our hope is in you. Our hope is in your unfailing love. Your love has never failed. From the day that we are born, your love has followed us through. From the day that we were born, your love has watched over us. From the day that we were born, your love has made sure that we are in perfect shape. Lord, in the days of trouble, your love has never failed us. In the days of pain, your love has never failed us. In the days when everybody left us, your love still stayed strong with us. In the days when everybody was speaking wrongly about us, your love was unfailing. In the days when things did not make sense, your love was unfailing for us, Lord. And mighty Father, we thank you and we are in awe of you because your love has never failed us. We are in awe of you because as men we fail, but your love has never failed us. Your eyes are always on us, O God. Your eyes have always been on us, mighty Father. And your unfailing love has always followed us through. It has followed us through. It has followed us through our work. It has followed us through our businesses. It has followed us through our relationships. It has followed us through our marriages. It has followed us through our children. It has followed us through our academics. It has followed us through our health. Your unfailing love has been evident. And we thank you, O King of Glory. Your unfailing love has been evident. And we honor you, O Master. And we call on you, mighty God, to surround us more and more. Surround us more and more in your unfailing love. Surround our health more and more in your unfailing love. Because, Lord, where your love is, disease is healed. Where your love is, affliction is healed. Where your love is, emotions are restored back to order. And we exalt you. Shrika sata blaba yoshika baba raba yase. Shrike sete blo yoshika da blaba yase. We exalt you, mighty God. We fear you, Lord of heaven. For the fear of the Lord is to hate evil. Lord of heaven, help us, Lord, to hate evil. Because that is what is a measure of the fear that we have for you. Help us, Lord, to hate evil. Help us, Lord, to hate evil. Help us, Lord, to stand for you in this generation, Lord, which has seemed so bad, where things have seemed so wrong. But, Lord, we know that we can stand for you. And we call on your mighty hand, Lord, to cover us, Lord of heaven. We call on your mighty hand, O Lord of heaven, to help us stand for you. Take pride out of our lives. Take arrogance out of our lives. Take evil behavior out of our lives. Take perverse speech out of our lives. Because, Lord of heaven, we read in your word that to fear the Lord is to hate evil, is to hate pride, is to hate arrogance, is to hate evil behavior, is to hate perverse speech. And mighty God, that is a position we seek, even in this world that seems so troubled, even in this world that has all temptation. Lord, we pray that you help us stand for you.
Because, Lord, those who fear you walk in obedience, Lord. Those who fear you walk in obedience. Those who are in awe of you will walk in obedience. And Lord, today we declare that we are in awe of you. We declare that we are in awe of your power. We declare that we are in awe of your might. We declare that we are in awe, O Lord of heaven, of you, Lord of heaven, the creator of the heavens and the earth. We are in awe of you, and we seek your face, Lord. We seek you to help us walk with you. We seek you, Lord of heaven, to help us stand for you. We seek you, mighty Father, to help us do the things that honor you. For mighty God, it has been spoken in your word that those who fear you will walk in obedience. And Lord, we want to walk in obedience, but we cannot do it in our own might. But by your Spirit, O King of heaven, we are able to do all things exceedingly abundantly. By your Spirit, O King of heaven, we are able to fight battles and win. By your Spirit, O King of heaven, we are able to fight affliction. By your Spirit, O King of heaven, we are able to fight addictions. By your Spirit, O King of heaven, we are able to do it all. Help us, Lord of heaven. Help us, Lord of heaven. Help us, Lord, where we've not been worthy, Lord. Help us, Lord, where we have fallen. Help us, Lord, where we have strayed. Help us, Lord of heaven. Lord, help us. We can't do this on our own. We need your hand, Lord of heaven. We need your grace, King of glory. We need you to stand with us, Lord. We need you to help us, Lord. To help us get back on track, mighty Father. We need you. We need you. Come on, call on the Lord and tell him that you need him. Call on the Lord and tell him that you need him. Call on the Lord and tell him to come. Shrika satabla baya shikerelebesiha. The fear of the Lord is the beginning of wisdom. The fear of the Lord is the beginning of knowledge. The fear of the Lord is what we need. If I seek wisdom, I need to fear you, Lord. If I seek understanding, I need to fear you, Lord. If I seek knowledge, I need to fear you, Lord. And to fear you, mighty God, is to walk in obedience with you. To fear you, Lord, is to walk in obedience with you, with your word. Lord, help us, Lord, stand. Help us stand, Lord. Help us stand, Lord. Help us stand, Lord. Help us stand, Lord, for your generation. Help us stand, Lord, for this generation. This generation shall honor you. This generation shall praise you. This generation shall worship you. This generation shall exalt your name. You will be the only God for us. You will be the God that we praise. You will be the God that we worship. You will be the God that we honor. Because, mighty Father, you have created us, and you have loved us, and you have fashioned us, and you have given us life. You have given us health. You have given us breath. You are the Lord who has stood for us in all times, and we are in awe of you. We are in worship to you. We give our worship to you. Come on now, give your worship to God. Come on, give your worship to the one that is adored. Oh, Sharabo Sata Blabaya Shika Bayasiha. Shrike Sete Blaboyo Shikara Bloboshita Lababa. Shrike Sete Blaboyo Shete Blabayosiha. Praise the Lord. Blessed are those who fear the Lord. Praise the Lord. Blessed are those who fear the Lord. Blessed are those who fear the name of the Lord. Blessed are those who fear the name of the Lord. And that is who we want to be, King of glory. We want to be those who fear your name. Not sometimes, but at all times. We want to be those people who honor your name. Not at some times, but at all times. Shrika sata blaboyo shika baba baba. We will find great delight in the commands of the Lord. We will find great delight in obedience to your word. We will find great delight. Fear the Lord and you will have wisdom.
Fear the Lord and that idea shall come to pass. Fear the Lord and that marriage shall excel. Fear the Lord and you'll be on the higher plane. Fear the Lord and you'll be lifted on the higher level. Fear the Lord and disease shall go. Fear the Lord and that affliction shall leave. Fear the Lord and that cancer shall go. Fear the Lord and that pain shall cease. Fear the Lord right now. Fear the Lord, exalt Him, be in awe of Him. Lord, we give our lives to You and we surrender them to You. We give our lives to You and we give it all to You. And we call on You, mighty God, to help us. Call on the Lord. Call on the Lord, He's here. Call on the Lord, He's here. Call on the Lord. If you had fallen in the fear of the Lord, may He refresh you. If you had fallen in the fear of the Lord, may He restore you. If you had fallen in the fear of the Lord, may He reestablish you. May He reestablish you. May He reestablish your life. Because His love is unfailing. Even when we have failed Him, He will not fail us. If we open our hearts to Him and surrender our hearts to Him, He will come with arms wide open, and right there we shall receive our refuge. Lord, widen those arms that we may fall in. Lord, widen those arms that we may fall in and find peace. Widen those arms, Lord, that we may fall in and find restoration. Widen those arms, Lord of heaven, that we may fall in and find new ideas for life. Lord of heaven, open those arms that we may fall in and realize our potential for life, and realize our calling in life, and realize growth in our lives, in our ministries, in our work, in our businesses, in our families, in our children, in our affairs, in our health, Lord. Open those arms, Lord, because that's where we want to fall. When we fall in Your arms, mighty Father, we are safe. When we fall in Your arms, mighty Father, we have life. When we fall in Your arms, mighty Father, we have peace. And that is what we approach for right now. Yes, His grace is sufficient. His grace is sufficient every morning. His grace shall cover you. Shrika sata blabaya shika baba. Shrika sete blaboyo shika blabaya si. Shrika sete blaboyo shika blababa. Your God shall not fail you. His love has never failed. His love has never failed. Shreka sata blaboyo shika baba. Your love is unfailing, O God. Who am I that You're mindful of me? Who am I that You're mindful of me? Who am I that You're mindful of me, O God? Who am I that You're mindful of me, Lord? Shrekasata blabo yoshika bababa. Shrekasata blabo yoshika bababa.

Shrikasata baba yashika baba. Who am I, Lord, that you're mindful of me? Who am I, Lord? Who am I, Lord, that you're mindful of me?

You've crowned me with glory. You've crowned me with honor. Shrika satabla boyoshik. Shrika satabla boyoshik. Let the glory of the Lord shine upon you. He's been mindful of you. May his honor shine upon you. He's been mindful of you. May you get out and win, because he's been mindful of you. May you get out and prosper, because he's been mindful of you. May you get out and claim victory in everything, because he's been mindful of you. Shreka sata blaba yoshi yada baba. Oh, how you've loved us. Oh, how you've loved us, Lord. How can we repay? How can we repay? We can just honor you. We can just worship you. We just be in awe of you. Just obey your commands, Lord. How else can we honor you? How else can we repay that unfailing love? But to worship you. Shrika sata blaba yoshika sidi adaba yoshika. Shere blase kere boshata blaba yoshika. Shrika sata blaba yoshika adaba blaba yoshika. Your name shall be glorified in all the earth. Your name shall be exalted in all the earth. And all men will see and know that you are God, the creator of the heavens and the earth. We exalt you.

Continue and talk to the Lord. Continue and talk to the Lord. We come before you tonight, Lord, to speak to you, to talk to you. Lord, you know us. You are a refuge. It's you we run to. You're our strength. We find strength in you. Even when we are weak, we know in you we're strong. Go on and speak to God. Go on and speak to God. Go on and speak to God. Speak to your Creator. He's listening. He's listening to your cry. He's listening to your need. He's listening to your prayer. Call on Him. Worship Him. Praise His holy name. Speak words of praise to God. Speak words of worship to God. Speak words of affirmation to God. Tell Him. Tell Him about His greatness. Tell Him about His mercy, His favor. Tell Him of how great He is. Speak words of worship. Worship God. Praise His holy name. Worship God. Praise His holy name. Worship God. Worship God. You are my God. Tell Him that He's your God. Exalt His name. We'll exalt your name and praise your name. You've done good things. You've watched over us. We worship you. We bless you. Your word tells us, let everything that has breath, let it praise the Lord. And we praise you, Lord. We praise you, Lord. We praise you, Lord. We praise you above all things. We praise you above the circumstances we are seeing and we're going through. We praise you because, Lord, we know that you are above all. You're above all. Praise the Lord. Praise the name of the Lord. Praise the Lord, my soul, and all that is within me, praise His holy name. Praise the Lord with all your heart. Praise the Lord with all your soul. Praise Him. Praise Him. Praise Him. Praise Him with all that you are. Let that which is in the depth of you praise the name of the Lord. Praise the name of the Lord. Praise the name of the Lord. You are God. Tell Him that He is God, that He's your God, that you seek Him always, that you thirst for Him, that your whole being longs for Him. Tell Him that you long for Him. Tell Him that you honor Him. Tell Him, speak to God. We honor you, Lord. We seek your face, Lord. In these times, in whatever situations that we are going through, Lord, we seek your face. We seek your refuge. We seek you, Lord. Shakabosiyadaboshita. For you, Lord, yours is the greatness and the power. Yours is the greatness and the power. Yours is might. That is your portion, Lord. And that's what we partake of, Lord. We take of your greatness. We partake of your power. Of your glory. For you, glory is majesty, splendor, Lord. For everything in heaven and the earth is yours. Everything belongs to you. Everything belongs to you. Our lives belong to you. All that you've given us belongs to you. All creation belongs to you. Because you are God. Come on, praise Him. Worship Him, exalt Him, lift Him high. Lord, yours is the kingdom, and you're exalted, and you're head over all. You're king over all. You're the mighty God. You're our strength. You're our refuge. Our ever-present help.
in time of need, in time of trouble, in time of war, in time of turmoil, your ever-present need. In time when we don't understand what's going on, you are ever-present need. In time where hope is gone, you are ever-present need. In time where we do not understand and we are losing on all fronts, you are ever-present need. Touch your children. Touch your children, Lord. Touch your children, King of Heaven. Restore them. Restore them. Restore them. Restore them, Lord. Restore hope for those whom hope has been lost. Restore hope. How great you are. There is no one like you. There is no God but you. There is no God but you. Those that the earth has put, the world has blessed, they are mere images and idols. You're the only God. You're the only God, and we exalt you, our only God. Shekabosi yara raboshete.

We exalt you, Jesus. Praise the name of the Lord. Praise the name of the Lord. Praise the name of the Lord. Praise Him. Praise the name of the Lord. Praise the name of the Lord. Praise the name of the Lord. Praise the name of the Lord. He's worthy. He's worthy. He's worthy. He's worthy. Wait on the Lord. Just take time and wait on the Lord. Wait on Him. Wait on Him. Wait on Him. Let everything else pause and you just wait on Him. All your mind on Him. All your thoughts on Him. Him alone. For just a moment, wait on Him.

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0: We wait on you, Lord.
1: We wait on you. Sometimes we're wrong and we go against God and we do things that don't honor Him. I want us to take this time, confess, repent, ask Him to forgive you for that which you've done. Sometimes we hurt others, we wrong others, we bring pain to others. Ask God to forgive you. Confess. Speak it. God still considers you. Speak it. Go ahead and speak to Him. Shebosikare daboshiye.

James 5:16 says, therefore confess your sins to each other and pray for each other so that you may be healed. A prayer of a righteous person is powerful and effective. You pray for one another, you confess. To confess means you speak, you say it out. If you've wronged somebody, you go out and speak it. Even you, if there's something you've done, you speak it. And tonight, speak it. And ask God to help you, to forgive you, to give you grace, more grace to overcome. Sometimes your healing is waiting for your confession. Sometimes your deliverance is waiting for your confession. He's with you. He's with you. He's with you. He's with you. 1 John 1:9 says, if we confess our sins, he is faithful and just and will forgive us our sins and purify us from all unrighteousness. What have you done? What have you done in life that you feel that God cannot forgive? The scripture is clear here that confess your sins. He's faithful and he's just and he will forgive you. And he will not just stop there, he will purify you from all unrighteousness. But it starts with you and me. It starts with us that we get out and confess and speak and say it. He's a faithful God. Do it with a genuine heart. He's a merciful God. He forgives sins. He forgives our sins. Doesn't matter how big the sin is that you've committed. Doesn't matter how bad it is that you think and feel. God can forgive. He can forgive. And when you're forgiven, believe it and trust that you've been forgiven. And from that, he will purify you from all unrighteousness. He's the one who helps us overcome. We don't do it in our own power and might and strength. We do it by the Lord. So, go on and confess and ask for his forgiveness. Then ask. Because, like we read earlier, the prayer of a righteous man avails much. Ask God. Give him your petition. Take it before him. Take your petition before him. What is that which you've longed for? What is that which is on your heart? It's on the depth of your heart. Speak to God. Petition. Send that petition. Talk to God about it. And let him come. And help. Help us, Lord. Help your children. There's someone out there who is seeking for healing. They are sick. And they've been sick, Lord. In this prayer room, Lord, touch them and make them well. We refuse disease. Go on. Claim your healing. In the name of Jesus, claim your healing. Claim your healing. This is a day God has made for you. You will be well. You will be well. You will be well. Trust in him. You will be well. Diseases shall leave in the name of Jesus. We declare healing right now for your body. We declare healing right now for your body, for your head. The migraines that have kept on for years, we break them in the name of Jesus and we declare healing in the name of Jesus. Declare healing for your body. Declare healing for somebody that is out there and they've told you you have a few days to live. God is saying, I give you more time. Petition. Send your petition. Speak to God about it. Shekabosetereboshia.
Is it about your work? Talk to God about it. Talk to God about it. God will help you. They said you have to leave if you do not meet the targets. God is going to help you. It's not going to be done in your power. God will provide. Lord, we pray for, mighty God, we pray for your hand in our work, in our businesses, in the things we do. Lord, we pray for your hand. Supernatural miracles, Lord. Things to happen, Lord. Change of fortune, mighty God, in the name of Jesus. For that which they thought was headed for destruction, Lord, may you bring it to light. Bring life for somebody. Go on and tell him what you want, what you need, what is burdening you, what is on your heart, what is it? Speak to God. He has never failed you. He's a God who answers prayer. He's a God who answers prayer. Tell him, petition. Petition. He is a God who answers prayer. He's a God who answers prayer. He's a God who answers prayer. Tell him, he will answer. He will answer. He will answer. He says in his word that if you remain in me and my words remain in you, ask whatever you wish and it will be done for you. So go on and ask. Ask and it will be done. Ask. Therefore I tell you, whatever you ask for in prayer, believe that you have received it and it will be yours. And as you ask, believe that you've received. As you pray, believe that you've received it. Believe that you've received that job. Believe that you've received that contract. Believe that you've received that healing. Believe that you've received the freedom. Believe that you've been set free. Believe that you've been healed. Believe that God has picked you out of that relationship that was killing you. Believe that God has added unto you new people. Believe that your petition is heard. Believe God. Believe God. Believe God. Believe God. Believe God right now. Lord, we pray. We pray. Even for those, our friends, our loved ones, those that you've placed under our care, Lord, our colleagues, our brothers, our sisters, Lord, we bring them before you, mighty God, and we intercede for them, Lord, for that which they have on their hearts, Lord, that the things they desire, Lord, that you help them meet them, Lord, those that are believing for children, Lord, may they receive children in the name of Jesus. Open wombs, Lord, that have been closed. Open, Lord, create, Lord, miracles, miracle children, miracle babies, Lord of heaven, for your people, for your children, for our loved ones, for our sisters, for our brothers, for our friends that have always longed for children, Lord. Give them children. Give them fruit of womb. Give them the joy, Lord, that they've been seeking for, mighty Father, for a long time, Lord. We pray for your hand. We pray for your hand. We pray for your hand. Ask, and it will be given to you. Tonight, Lord, we ask, and we receive. Seek, and you will find. Tonight, Lord, we seek, and we find. Knock, and it will be opened to you. Tonight, Lord, we knock, and it's being opened to us. For everyone who asks, receives. Lord, we have asked and we receive. And he who seeks finds. Lord, we have sought and
will be found, and to him who knocks it will be opened. Lord, tonight we've knocked, and it has been opened. Thank you, Jesus. Thank you, Father. Thank you, Father. Thank you, Holy Spirit. Thank you, Jehovah. Come on. Come on now. Come on now. Shababa yosikede boshita. Thank you, Jesus. Thank you. Thank you for your provisions. Thank you for your blood. Thank you for your goodness. Thank you for your hear our prayer. Thank you for your response to the cries of our hearts. Thank you, mighty Father. Thank you. Thank you, Jesus. Thank you, Jesus. Come on, thank him. Thank him. Thank him, the one who saves, the one who heals, the one who restores. Thank him. This is your day. This is a day God has chosen for you. You'll rejoice. You'll be glad. You'll have a song. You'll have a song. You'll have a song. You'll have a song. A song in your heart. A song in your life. You'll have a song. You'll have a song. You'll have a song. God cares, God cares, God cares, God cares, God cares, God cares, God cares. He's giving you a new song. He's giving you a new song. He's giving you a new song. Thank you, Father. Thank you, Father. Thank you, Father. Thank you, Father.